There's a story that happened in Florida, and I've got a lot of questions about this. Because police say that a guy walked into a gas station, did a quick distraction move on the clerk, whipped out a gun, made off with $670 in cash. Pretty standard in Florida. That happens at just about every gas station, doesn't it? Well, this one was a little different because the suspect was wearing black pants, a green shirt, a tan suit with matching hat, and a single white sequined glove. Yes, he was dressed like Michael Jackson. So a smooth criminal was on the loose. Did he moonwalk out the front door after he got the money? Did he ask the cashier, Annie, if she was okay? We don't know. The guy is not been seen since. But if I was there, I would have just told him to beat it.

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0: The Alan Scott Band is bringing a story tour to the Union City High School Auditorium on Sunday, September 13th at 6:30 p.m. More than a concert, the story tour combines Christian music, personal testimonies, and a message of hope designed to offer encouragement for audiences of all ages. 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
1: Well, today is the anniversary of Tupac and Suge Knight going out cruising in Las Vegas, which would be fatal for Tupac. We'll recount this story coming up here in just a few more minutes. And we've got a couple of songs first, as we have more of the Terry Dean program coming up.

0: Let's find out what happened on this day back in 1896. A fellow by the name of A.H. Whiting won the very first car race held on a track. About 40,000 people showed up in Cranston, Rhode Island to see Whiting tear down the course at a whole 24 miles per hour. In 1978, The Who's drummer Keith Moon died in London after overdosing. And it was 1996 at 11:15 p.m., just after a Mike Tyson fight, Tupac Shakur and Suge Knight were shot while riding in Suge's BMW 750 sedan on the Las Vegas Strip. Tupac was shot three times in the chest. Shrapnel grazed Suge's head. A total of 13 shots were fired at the car, and after the shooting, Suge made a U-turn and headed west on the Strip. An ambulance then picked up Tupac and Suge, taking them to the University Medical Center, where Tupac underwent his first of three operations. His right lung was removed to stop internal bleeding. He died 6 days later.
1: I think it's just vapor.
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7: NBC News Radio, I'm Scott Carr. The NTSB's recovered the flight data recorders from the deadly plane crash Sunday at Miami International. Five people were killed, five injured when the Amazon cargo plane went off the runway while landing yesterday afternoon. NTSB Chairwoman Jennifer Homendy says her agency is determined to get to the bottom of what happened.
8: I would describe it in one word of devastating.
7: She says the jet hit a van with several people inside, then struck a Toyota Corolla while sliding 1,500 feet past the paved surface. Hurricane Lowell is predicted to bring heavy rain and potential flooding to parts of Hawaii. Lowell's expected to be a Cat 2 storm when it makes its nearest approach, passing west of Kauai later tonight or Tuesday morning. Americans are heading home after the Labor Day holiday weekend, millions hitting the road despite the highest gas prices ever recorded for this time of year. Scott Carr, NBC News Radio.
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10: 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Tonight, partly cloudy with a low around 50. Tomorrow brings mostly sunny skies with a high near 80. Later Tuesday night, mostly cloudy with a low around 63. Looking ahead to Wednesday, a chance of rain showers and thunderstorms with a high near 83. Currently, it's 65 and clear. For UCToday.org, I'm Bill Banks with your weather flash.
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3: NBC News Radio, I'm Scott Carr. Americans are heading home after the Labor Day holiday weekend. AAA reports millions hit the road, even as gas prices were at the highest they've been ever for this time of year, with the national average for a gallon of gas now hovering around $4.15. The NTSB's recovered the flight data recorders from the deadly crash at Miami International Sunday. Five people were killed, five injured, when an Amazon cargo plane went off the runway while landing. The Boeing 767 was arriving from Puerto Rico when it struck a van carrying several people, then a Toyota Corolla, sliding about 1,500 feet off the paved runway. Canada's hitting back with new tariffs on billions of dollars in American goods, escalating a trade fight with the U.S. The tariffs take effect just after midnight tonight, ranging from 15% to 50%, covering about $27 billion in U.S. imports. Canada says it's in response to the 50% duties imposed by President Trump on Canadian goods. Scott Carr, NBC News Radio.
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5: With your weather flash, I'm Bill Banks, UCToday.org. 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Tonight, partly cloudy with a low around 50. Tomorrow brings mostly sunny skies with a high near 80. Later Tuesday night, mostly cloudy conditions with a low around 63. Looking ahead to Wednesday, a chance of rain showers and thunderstorms with a high near 83. Currently, it's 64 and clear. For UCToday.org, I'm Bill Banks with your weather flash.
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2: NBC News Radio, I'm Scott Carr. The NTSB's recovered the flight data recorders from the deadly plane crash Sunday at Miami International. Five people were killed, five injured when an Amazon cargo plane went off the runway while landing. Officials say the jet slammed into a van with several people inside, then a Toyota Corolla while sliding 1,500 feet past the paved surface. Former New York City Mayor Rudy Giuliani is telling Newsmax he wishes current Mayor Zohran Mamdani would not attend Friday's 9/11 remembrance ceremony. Giuliani says he's offended Mamdani is coming. A petition circulated by some 9/11 victims' families urges Mamdani to reconsider. It's drawn 100,000 signatures. Mamdani says he's coming. Voters in New Hampshire vote in their primary tomorrow. Senator Jean Shaheen's not seeking re-election. Her Senate seat's getting the most attention, with Congressman Chris Pappas emerging as the Democratic frontrunner, and John Sununu on the Republican side. Scott Carr, NBC News Radio.
3: 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And this is another edition of What's New Around Town. Stood here with me today is Carol, and she's from this new store called Vintage 42. When did your business open?
4: We opened our business in November of 2025.
3: Okay, and what do you do here?
4: Primarily, we sell home decor that's vintage related. So anything that's over the age of 20 years is what we really focus in on here in the store.
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4: I worked in corporate America for 30 years and kind of got burned out on everything and got into the reselling gig during the pandemic and decided to make it a full-time career.
3: You actually turned the whole thing around and said, you know what? 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
4: Yes, that's exactly what I wanted to do.
3: Okay, let's tell people where you're located at.
4: I'm located at 124 North Center Street. I'm open Tuesday through Saturday, 10 a.m. to 5 p.m.
3: Like I said, this is Carol of Vintage 42. Keeping it old is her. That's your expression, right?
4: That's my slogan, yes.
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5: 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Tonight, partly cloudy with a low around 50. Tomorrow brings mostly sunny skies with a high near 80. Later Tuesday night, mostly cloudy conditions with a low around 63. Looking ahead to Wednesday, a chance of rain showers and thunderstorms with a high near 83. Currently, it's 62 and clear. For UCtoday.org, I'm Bill Banks with your weather flash.
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You're going to be listening to Storms Within and their song, Not Again.

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5: NBC News Radio, I'm Scott Carr. The NTSB's recovered the flight data recorders from the deadly plane crash Sunday at Miami International. Five people were killed, five injured when an Amazon cargo plane went off the runway while landing. The Boeing 767 was arriving from Puerto Rico when it struck a van carrying several people, then a Toyota Corolla sliding about 1,500 feet off the paved runway. Canada's hitting back with new tariffs on billions of dollars in American goods, escalating a trade fight with the U.S. The tariffs take effect just after midnight tonight, ranging from 15% to 50%, covering about $27 billion in U.S. imports. Canada says it's in response to the 50% duties imposed by President Trump on Canadian goods. Hunter Biden says he's launching a new meme coin called Slaptop, a nod to the long-running political controversy surrounding his personal laptop. The token's set to launch Wednesday. Meme coins carry no intrinsic value, but often spike on social media buzz. Scott Carr, NBC News Radio.
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7: 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Tonight, partly cloudy with a low around 50. Tomorrow brings mostly sunny skies with a high near 80. Later Tuesday night, mostly cloudy conditions with a low around 63. Looking ahead to Wednesday, a chance of rain showers and thunderstorms, partly sunny with a high near 83. Currently, it's 60 and clear. For UCtoday.org, I'm Bill Banks with your weather flash.
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0: WDOB, indie alternative music, SoCal style, with me, Dave W. Phillips. New music and artists from around the world. Sundays at 7 p.m., right after the old folks have gone to bed. 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
2: NBC News Radio, I'm Scott Carr. The NTSB's recovered the flight data recorders from the deadly plane crash Sunday at Miami International. Five people were killed, five injured when an Amazon cargo plane went off the runway while landing. Officials say the jet slammed into a van with several people inside, then a Toyota Corolla while sliding 1,500 feet past the paved surface. Former New York City Mayor Rudy Giuliani is telling Newsmax he wishes current Mayor Zohran Mamdani would not attend Friday's 9/11 remembrance ceremony. Giuliani says he's offended Mamdani is coming. A petition circulated by some 9/11 victims' families urges Mamdani to reconsider. It's drawn 100,000 signatures. Mamdani says he's coming. Voters in New Hampshire vote in their primary tomorrow. Senator Jean Shaheen's not seeking re-election. Her Senate seat's getting the most attention, with Congressman Chris Pappas emerging as the Democratic frontrunner, and John Sununu on the Republican side. Scott Carr, NBC News Radio.
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4: With your weather flash, I'm Bill Banks, uctoday.org. 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Tonight, partly cloudy with a low around 50. Later, Tuesday brings mostly sunny skies with a high near 80. Tuesday night, mostly cloudy with a low around 63. Looking ahead to Wednesday, a chance of rain showers and thunderstorms with a high near 83. Currently, it's 58 and clear. For uctoday.org, I'm Bill Banks with your weather flash.
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1: NBC News Radio, I'm Tammy Trujillo. The NTSB has recovered the flight data and audio recorders from the deadly plane crash at Miami International Airport. Five people were killed and five others injured when an Amazon cargo plane went off the runway while landing Sunday afternoon. Speaking Monday in Miami, NTSB Chairwoman Jennifer Homaday said her agency is determined to get to the bottom of what happened. Tuesday is primary day in New Hampshire. Voters head to the polls to decide who moves forward in races for the Senate, House, and governor. The Senate race is getting the most attention, with Democratic Senator Jeanne Shaheen not seeking re-election, leaving that seat open. Gas prices remain high following the long holiday weekend. The average price for a gallon of regular unleaded is $4.15, according to AAA. Drivers in California are paying the most in the nation at $5.86 a gallon. Drivers in Indiana are paying the least at $3.43. Tammy Trujillo, NBC News Radio.
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3: With your weather flash, I'm Bill Banks, UCtoday.org. 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Tonight, partly cloudy with a low around 50. Tuesday brings mostly sunny skies with a high near 80. Later Tuesday night, it will be mostly cloudy with a low around 63. A chance of rain showers is possible on Wednesday with a high near 83. Currently, it's 56 and partly cloudy. For UCtoday.org, I'm Bill Banks with your weather flash.
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0: The Alan Scott Band is bringing a story tour to the Union City High School Auditorium on Sunday, September 13th at 6:30 p.m. More than a concert, the story tour combines Christian music, personal testimonies, and a message of hope designed to offer encouragement for audiences of all ages. 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
2: NBC News Radio, I'm Tammy Trujillo. The NTSB has recovered the flight data and audio recorders from the deadly plane crash at Miami International Airport Sunday. Five people were killed and five others injured when an Amazon cargo plane went off the runway while landing. It's primary day in New Hampshire, with voters heading to the polls on Tuesday to decide who moves forward in races for the Senate, House, and governor. The Senate race is getting the most attention, with Democratic Senator Jean Shaheen not seeking re-election, leaving her seat open. Former New York City Mayor Rudy Giuliani is urging current Mayor Zohran Mamdani not to attend Friday's 9/11 remembrance ceremony. Giuliani said in an interview with Newsmax he's offended Mamdani is coming, saying that the current mayor doesn't agree that September 11th was an Islamic terrorist attack on the United States of America. Tammy Trujillo, NBC News Radio.
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4: With your weather flash, I'm Bill Banks, UCToday.org. 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Tonight, overcast with a low around 50. Later tonight, mostly cloudy with a low near 63. Looking ahead to Wednesday, a chance of rain showers, partly sunny with a high near 83. Wednesday night brings showers and thunderstorms, cloudy with a low around 65. Currently, it's 55 and overcast. For UCToday.org, I'm Bill Banks with your weather flash.
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0: everybody. This is Nigel Metal for Nigel Metal's Night Spikes. And tonight we're serving up a great independent band. You're going to be listening to
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1: NBC News Radio, I'm Tammy Trujillo. Canada's new tariffs on billions of dollars of American goods are now in effect, escalating the trade fight with the U.S. The tariffs kicked in just after midnight and ranged from 15 to 50%, covering some $27 billion in U.S. imports. The tariffs target products including steel, dairy, appliances, farm equipment, electronics, and paper products. The NTSB is moving forward with its investigation after recovering the flight data and audio recorders from the deadly crash of an Amazon cargo plane at Miami International Airport. Five people were killed and five others injured when the plane went off the runway while attempting to land on Sunday afternoon. A steel beam from the World Trade Center is set to go on display at the White House today as the nation prepares to mark the 25th anniversary of the 9/11 terror attacks. The Tunnel to Towers Steel Across America tour is bringing the 16,000-pound beam to the ellipse. Tammy Trujillo, NBC News Radio.
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3: 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Tonight, partly cloudy with a low around 50. Later tonight, mostly cloudy with a low near 63. Looking ahead to Wednesday, a chance of rain showers, then a chance of showers and thunderstorms with a high near 83. Currently, it's 55 and mainly clear. For UCtoday.org, I'm Bill Banks with your Weather Flash.
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0: Union City Volunteer Fire Department will host a sportsman's raffle on Saturday, October 24th at the UCVFD Social Hall, 50 2nd Avenue in Union City. 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
5: NBC News Radio, I'm Mark Mayfield. Canada's new tariffs on billions of dollars in American goods are now in effect. We get more from Scott Carr.
6: The tariffs range from 15 to 50%, covering more than $27 billion in U.S. imports. They target products including steel, dairy, appliances, farm equipment, electronics, and paper products. Canadian officials say it's in response to the 50% duties imposed by President Trump on Canadian goods. This has tensions between President Trump and Canadian Prime Minister Mark Carney continue to rise. In Washington, I'm Scott Carr.
5: The NTSB is working to determine what caused an Amazon cargo plane to overshoot a runway while attempting to land at Miami International Airport on Sunday. 5 people were killed and several others seriously hurt. And according to the FDA, there appears to be a shortage of estrogen patches used to treat symptoms of menopause. Mark Mayfield, NBC News Radio.
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8: With your weather flash, I'm Bill Banks, UCtoday.org. 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This morning, mostly sunny with a high near 79. Tonight, mostly cloudy with a low around 64. Looking ahead to tomorrow, a chance of showers and thunderstorms, partly sunny with a high near 83. Wednesday night brings more clouds with a low around 65. Currently, it's 54 and clear. For UCtoday.org, I'm Bill Banks with your weather flash.
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0: WPLB, Indie Alternative Music, SoCal Style, with me, Dave W. Phillips. New music and artists from around the world. Sundays at 7 p.m., right after the old folks have gone to bed. Right here on Channel 98.9.
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2: NBC News Radio, I'm Mark Mayfield. New Hampshire voters are headed to the polls today for primary elections that will decide who advances in races for the Senate, House, and governor. The biggest attention is on the open Senate seat being vacated by Democrat Gene Shaheen. A New York City firefighter has died of World Trade Center-related illness just days before the 25th anniversary of the 9/11 terror attacks. Here's Tammy Trujillo.
3: Retired FDNY Lieutenant Gerald Riley of Ladder 22 died last Thursday. The Uniformed Firefighters Association says Riley was a devoted husband, father, and grandfather and showed unwavering dedication during rescue and recovery operations at Ground Zero. He died at the age of 75. I'm Tammy Trujillo.
2: And the NTSB is examining the flight recorders recovered from a deadly Amazon cargo plane crash at Miami International Airport. Mark Mayfield, NBC News Radio.
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5: With your weather flash, I'm Bill Banks, uctoday.org. 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This morning, mostly sunny with a high near 79. Tonight, mostly cloudy with a low around 64. Tomorrow brings a chance of showers and thunderstorms, partly sunny with a high near 83. On Thursday, expect mostly cloudy skies with a high near 74. Currently, clear and 53. For uctoday.org, I'm Bill Banks with your weather flash.
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1: 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Today's quote was submitted by Andrew. Ralph Bunche said, "The well-being and the hopes of the peoples of the world can never be served until peace, as well as freedom, honor, and self-respect is secure." Wow, what a lofty goal. World peace. Hey, I'm all for that, but the realist in me says that that may just never happen. What makes me think that? I've taken a peek at the news a few times over the last 50 years or so. We kind of have a bit of a problem with one another. We all feel like this world would be pretty cool if it wasn't for all those other people out there dragging it down. Of course, I'm kidding, but if you watch the news at all, you'll agree a little. We seem to kind of be stuck in fight mode. Even when things are going well, things are still not going very well. I'd love to see that change, but I'm not expecting it anytime soon. But I will do my part. The Motivation
2: 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This has been The Motivation Minute. I'm John Small. 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

0: listening to Channel 98.9. It's Tuesday. My beautiful bride is here at my side. Hello, Heidi. How
1: Hello,
0: are you?
1: Hello, John. I'm great. How are you?
0: I'm also great. You're looking good over there. I like that shirt on you.
1: I do, too.
0: It's kind of fun. I remember you bought me a shirt like that. That one looks really good on you. The one you bought me looked like a stack of tires when I wore it. Do you remember that sweater?
1: I do remember that
0: Yours sweater. Has narrow little lines. Mine was big, wide, tire-width lines, and it was gray, black, and dark gray, and I literally looked like a stack of tires.
1: So. You did not.
0: I did, too, but you look really good in that one.
1: Why, so. Thank you.
0: Yeah, there you go. Hey, you know what we got coming up today on this Tuesday?
1: Tuesdays with Charlie.
0: Yeah, your dad's going to be here. We're going to chat with him. I just talked to a guy at the tail end of last week, and he was saying, you know, I'm late for work every Tuesday because of your dad. And I was like, why does he make you late? And it's Heidi's dad, not my dad.
1: Yeah.
0: I said, why does Charlie make you late? He's like, oh, I sit in the car and I listen. And then by the time I get in, I'm always just a minute or two late.
1: Right.
0: And he's like, I had a boss one time. I was like, oh, hey, you got to be on time. And he goes, I'm listening to Tuesdays with Charlie. He goes, I'm listening to my office. You can hang out in here. He's like, I'm not hanging out with you. I'm not going to do that at all. All right. We've got that coming up. Thanks for listening to the John and Heidi Show.
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4: 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I'm Trey Westerberg. 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Queen Chesney Hodak will represent the fair this year, along with Junior Miss Ava Martin and Princess Sadie Northrup. The Waterford Community Fair is also underway, continuing its annual tradition that dates back to 1937. The fair features exhibits in 18 departments, livestock, live music, rides, and a full schedule of events, including tractor pulls, a demolition derby, ATV rodeo, and other grandstand events. 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The Skywalk at Kinzu Bridge State Park has reopened to the public for fall leaf viewing, along with nearby Kinzu Creek Trail. Both areas will remain open through October 31st. On November 1st, contractors will resume rehabilitation work on the viaduct structure. DCNR expects to complete the full rehabilitation project in time for the 2027 fall foliage season. Three individuals will be inducted into the Union City Wall of Achievement as part of the class of 2026. This year's inductees are Kathleen Henry, Kristen Margie Lagayo, and Todd Rose. Henry is a 1964 Union City graduate who spent 25 years as a school bus driver for the district, followed by 17 years as a learning support aide at Union City Middle High School. Lagayo, a 1994 graduate, was a standout student athlete at Union City, competing in cross country, track, and baseball, and serving as valedictorian. Rose, a 1991 graduate, excelled in wrestling, track, and cross country. He was the first Union City wrestler to record 100 career wins and was a District 10 champion in the 3200 meters. The three inductees will be honored during a public reception at 5 p.m. September 18th in the Union City Middle High School cafeteria. They will then be introduced at Bear Stadium at 6:20 p.m. before Union City's homecoming football game. I'm Trey Westerberg from UCtoday.org.
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6: 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Penn State football redshirt senior defensive end Caleb Bacon being named the Big Ten co-defensive player of the week for his efforts in the 45-0 win against Marshall on Saturday. He had six tackles all in the first half, had three tackles for loss, and also one sack. Penn State getting ready for a game against Temple. That's going to be coming up on Saturday. Also on Saturday, Pitt football, they're set to play host to Central Florida. The Pittsburgh Pirates had the day off yesterday. Tonight, they are going to open up a three-game series against the AL Central leading Chicago White Sox. Bubba Chandler on the mound this evening. He comes in 6-9 with a 4.03 ERA. 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I'm Matt Pauley.
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8: 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And this is another edition of What's New Around Town. And stood here with me today is Carol, and she's from this new store called Vintage 42. When did your business open?
9: We opened our business in November of 2025.
8: Okay, and what do you do here?
9: Primarily, we sell home decor that's vintage related. So anything that's over the age of 20 years is what we really focus in on here in the store.
8: Why did you decide to do this?
9: I worked in corporate America for 30 years and kind of got burned out on everything and got into the reselling gig during the pandemic and decided to make it a full-time career.
8: You actually turned the whole thing around and said, you know what? I'm going to do what I want to do.
9: Yes, that's exactly what I wanted to do.
8: Okay, let's tell people where you're located at.
9: I'm located at 124 North Center Street. I'm open Tuesday through Saturday, 10 a.m. to 5 p.m.
8: Like I said, this is Carol. A Vintage 42, keeping it old is her. That's your expression, right?
9: That's my slogan, yes.
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10: 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This morning, mostly sunny with a high near 79. Tonight, mostly cloudy with a low around 64. Looking ahead to Wednesday, a chance of showers and thunderstorms, partly sunny with a high near 83. Wednesday night brings a good chance of showers and thunderstorms, with a low around 65. Today, it's currently 55 and foggy. For UCToday.org, I'm Bill Banks with...
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2: Now with today's reason to party, here's my beautiful bride, Heidi Small. What you got for me there, Heidi?
3: Well, today is Actors Day for some reason. I'm not sure why it lands today, but it does. And when you think of actors, you think of the Oscars.
2: Yeah.
3: And I found a cocktail called the Oscar.
2: All right.
3: And it is gin, vodka, cherry brandy, grenadine, apple juice, and orange soda.
2: Does any of that sound good to you?
3: Not even a little. But
2: when you got to ingredient three, I was out. I'm like, what is that? What?
3: Yeah, I really don't know. I mean, first of all, that's a lot of booze. That's three different kinds of booze.
2: Yeah, it's just a bit
3: but,
2: much.
3: But yeah, I can't imagine that's very, very good. But if you would like to try it, I sent the recipe.
2: Yeah, and I have the link to that drink in the show notes for today at johnandheidishow.com.
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0: 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There's more great music, news, weather, and information up next. 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
1: 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I'm Trey Westerberg. This update brought to you by KFC. Three individuals will be inducted into the Union City Wall of Achievement as part of the class of 2026. This year's inductees are Kathleen Henry, Kristen Margie Lagayo, and Todd Rose. Henry is a 1964 Union City graduate who's been 25 years as a school bus driver for the district, followed by 17 years as a learning support aide at Union City Middle High School. Lagayo, a 1994 graduate, was a standout student athlete at Union City, competing in cross country, track, and baseball, and serving as valedictorian. Rose, a 1991 graduate, excelled in wrestling, track, and cross country. He was the first Union City wrestler to record 100 career wins and was a District 10 champion in the 3200 meters. The three inductees will be honored during a public reception at 5 p.m. September 18th in the Union City Middle High School cafeteria. They will then be introduced at Bear Stadium at 6:20 p.m. before Union City's homecoming football game. The Spartansburg and Waterford Community Fairs are both underway this week, bringing agricultural exhibits, livestock events, entertainment, food, and activities for the entire family. The Spartansburg Community Fair continues through the week with livestock shows, exhibits, rides, tractor and truck events, and other activities. The fair has also crowned its 2026 royalty. Queen Chesney Hodak will represent the fair this year, along with Junior Miss Ava Martin and Princess Sadie Northrup. The Waterford Community Fair is also underway, continuing its annual tradition that dates back to 1937. The fair features exhibits in 18 departments, livestock, live music, rides, and a full schedule of events, including tractor pulls, a demolition derby, ATV rodeo, and other grandstand events. Grandstand events are free with paid admission. 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The Skywalk at Kinzu Bridge State Park has reopened to the public for fall leaf viewing, along with nearby Kinzu Creek Trail. Both areas will remain open through October 31st. On November 1st, contractors will resume rehabilitation work on the viaduct structure. DCNR expects to complete the full rehabilitation project in time for the 2027 fall foliage season. I'm Trey Westerberg from UCtoday.org.
2: NBC News Radio, I'm Michael Kastner. A steel beam from the World Trade Center is set to go on display today at the White House as the nation prepares to mark the 25th anniversary of the 9/11 terror attacks. The Tunnel to Tower Steel Across America tour is bringing the 16,000-pound beam to the Ellipse. Canada's new tariffs on billions of dollars in American goods are now in effect, escalating the trade fight with the U.S. The tariffs kicked in just after midnight and ranged from 15% to 50%, covering some $27 billion in U.S. imports. They target products including steel, dairy, appliances, farm equipment, electronics, and paper products.
3: To boldly go where no man has gone before.
2: Today is a very special day for sci-fi lovers. It's Star Trek Day. It celebrates the day back in 1966 that the television show Star Trek debuted on NBC. Michael Kastner, NBC News Radio.
4: 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Penn State football redshirt senior defensive end Caleb Bacon being named the Big Ten co-defensive player of the week for his efforts in the 45-0 win against Marshall on Saturday. He had six tackles all in the first half, had three tackles for loss, and also one sack. Penn State getting ready for a game against Temple. That's going to be coming up on Saturday. Also on Saturday, Pitt football, they're set to play host to Central Florida. The Pittsburgh Pirates had the day off yesterday. Tonight, they are going to open up a three-game series against the AL Central leading Chicago White Sox. Bubba Chandler on the mound this evening. He comes in 6-9 with a 4.03 ERA.
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8: 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This morning, mostly sunny with a high near 79. Tonight, mostly cloudy with a low around 64. Looking ahead to Wednesday, a chance of showers and thunderstorms. Partly sunny with a high near 83. Wednesday night brings a good chance of showers and thunderstorms, with a low around 65. Today, it's currently 55 and foggy. For UCtoday.org, I'm Bill Banks with your...
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0: There's Evanescence. Who will you follow?
1: Now, big screen, little screen, with only 6 hours of exclusivity before it hit YouTube, Netflix Grand Theft Auto 6 extended look became the streamer's most viewed title when it came out. 27-minute Grand Theft Auto VI, which is 6, special, drew 31.1 million views. The extended look at the highly anticipated Rockstar Games title, which marks an entirely new category of entertainment for Netflix, was classified under the English language films list for the week. It was number one on that list in 87 of 93 countries. So, in other words, people are pretty excited about this new thing, Heidi.
2: Okay.
1: Heidi's like, eh, not for me. And Gal Gadot has defended her decision to star in an AI-assisted film. She's saying we need to learn to work with the technology or risk being out of the game completely because of that. She's going to be in a new film called Bitcoin. It was shot over 20 days on custom-built soundstage, AI-created sets and lighting that would otherwise have required conventional locations and physical production. Gadot also made it clear that returning as Wonder Woman doesn't work with her life anymore at this point. So apparently she's no longer going to be Wonder Woman.
2: Oh, wow.
1: Big screen, little screen on the John and Heidi Show.
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0: Now, surveys and studies and such, Gen Z workers are apparently feeling under the weather, whether they're actually sick or not. A new survey of over 2,000 workers in the United Kingdom found that 80% of those under the age of 29 admitted to calling in sick at least once in the last year, in spite of the fact that they were probably good enough to go to work. That compares to 40% of workers aged 55 to 64. So 80% in the younger group and 40% in the older group. Common reasons, exhaustion, burnout, job interviews, hangovers. Nearly 40% of workers under the age of 25 said they've taken at least 5 sick days in the last year. The findings suggest younger employees may have a very different attitude toward work-life balance. Do you think? Did we need a study for that? Apparently we did. I don't know who did the study because the kids didn't show up to do it. So there you go. Surveys and studies and such on the John and Heidi Show.
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4: 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I'm Trey Westerberg. 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The Spartansburg and Waterford Community Fairs are both underway this week, bringing agricultural exhibits, livestock events, entertainment, food, and activities for the entire family. The Spartansburg Community Fair continues through the week with livestock shows, exhibits, rides, tractor and truck events, and other activities. The fair has also crowned its 2026 royalty. Queen Chesney Hodak will represent the fair this year, along with Junior Miss Ava Martin and Princess Sadie Northrup. The Waterford Community Fair is also underway, continuing its annual tradition that dates back to 1937. The fair features exhibits in 18 departments, livestock, live music, rides, and a full schedule of events, including tractor pulls, a demolition derby, ATV rodeo, and other grandstand events. Grandstand events are free with paid admission. 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The Skywalk at Kinzu Bridge State Park has reopened to the public for fall leaf viewing, along with nearby Kinzu Creek Trail. Both areas will remain open through October 31st. On November 1st, contractors will resume rehabilitation work on the viaduct structure. DCNR expects to complete the full rehabilitation project in time for the 2027 fall foliage season. Three individuals will be inducted into the Union City Wall of Achievement as part of the class of 2026. This year's inductees are Kathleen Henry, Kristen Margie Lagayo, and Todd Rose. Henry is a 1964 Union City graduate who spent 25 years as a school bus driver for the district, followed by 17 years as a learning support aide at Union City Middle High School. Lagayo, a 1994 graduate, was a standout student athlete at Union City, competing in cross country, track, and baseball, and serving as valedictorian. Rose, a 1991 graduate, excelled in wrestling, track, and cross country. He was the first Union City wrestler to record 100 career wins and was a District 10 champion in the 3200 meters. The three inductees will be honored during a public reception at 5 p.m. September 18th in the Union City Middle High School cafeteria. They will then be introduced at Bear Stadium at 6:20 p.m. before Union City's homecoming football game.
5: 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Pittsburgh Steelers of football, the team is not going to be going with permanent captains this year. That's something that head coach Mike McCarthy has done in the past. So each week there's going to be game day captains that are going to be announced. Also, one of the big questions, whether or not cornerback Joey Porter is going to play this weekend. He wants a new contract. Doesn't look likely he's going to get it. Steelers begin their season on Sunday, hosting Atlanta. Also that day, the Buffalo Bills, they are on the road to play Houston. Pittsburgh Pirates baseball, they had the day off yesterday. Tonight they are going to open up a series in Chicago against the AL Central leading White Sox. Bubba Chandler on the mound this evening. He comes in with a 6-9 record.
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11: Weather Authority. Today, blend of sunshine and clouds, warmer, bit more humid, but still not bad. 77 to 82. Tonight, partly to mostly cloudy, 62 to 67. Wednesday, increasing cloudiness, chance for a shower, sprinkle, breezy, warm and muggier. A few thunderstorms by late afternoon or evening. Some locally heavy rain possible, 80 to 85. Latest weather updates of the Your Ear to Go app. I'm Weather Authority meteorologist Craig Flint.
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1: Time now for the scoop of the day. Most people go to Canada's Wonderland for thrills, but Ryan Zeist goes there for work. For over a year, the Toronto area comedian has been bringing a laptop to the Toronto area theme park, spending the entire day in the VIP lounge writing jokes and editing videos before eventually hitting the rides. He bought a $99 gold pass that included parking, and he and his partner also added dining and drink plans. He says, as someone with ADHD, working around other people helps me focus. And since he's already prepaid for food and drinks, he said it's actually surprisingly affordable for me to use this as an office. Isn't that wild? I would never think to do that. A new study has found that teens are using beauty products at a surprisingly high rate. The research conducted in New Jersey found girls use about 14 products a day, roughly the same number as adult women. Boys use about half that, by the way. Social media appears to play a giant role. Teens who followed influencers with product
2: all
1: lines.
2: All the influencers.
1: They use 30% more products. Those who watch beauty tutorials use 40% more.
2: Yep.
1: Yet fewer than 1 in 5 regularly check ingredient labels, and almost none of them use safety apps. Researchers say teens may be especially vulnerable to chemicals in personal care products during puberty. So be careful out there. Here's the thing I will tell you. You are beautiful the way you are. You don't need to paint yourself to be beautiful. My beautiful bride over here, you use hardly any makeup.
2: Right.
1: And I think my wife is absolutely hot. And then there are times, I'm serious, I really do. I think you're absolutely beautiful. And there are times that we'll go out with friends and I'll see somebody that's like all painted up. And I'm just thinking, how sad is it that you got to put all this stuff on to feel comfortable going out? Just be yourself.
2: Right.
1: Ladies, I don't know who's got you tricked into thinking you need to do that, but you don't need to do that. That is your scoop of the day on the John and Heidi Show.
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0: WKLB, indie alternative music, SoCal style, with me, Dave W. Phillips. New music and artists from around the world. Sundays at 7 p.m., right after the old folks have gone to bed. 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
2: Local news now from UCToday.org. I'm Trey Westerberg. This update brought to you by KFC. Three individuals will be inducted into the Union City Wall of Achievement as part of the class of 2026. This year's inductees are Kathleen Henry, Kristen Margie Lagayo, and Todd Rose. Henry is a 1964 Union City graduate who spent 25 years as a school bus driver for the district, followed by 17 years as a learning support aide at Union City Middle High School. Lagayo, a 1994 graduate, was a standout student athlete at Union City, competing in cross country, track, and baseball, and serving as valedictorian. Rose, a 1991 graduate, excelled in wrestling, track, and cross country. He was the first Union City wrestler to record 100 career wins and was a District 10 champion in the 3200 meters. The three inductees will be honored during a public reception at 5 p.m. September 18th in the Union City Middle High School cafeteria. They will then be introduced at Bear Stadium at 6:20 p.m. before Union City's homecoming football game. The Spartansburg and Waterford Community Fairs are both underway this week, bringing agricultural exhibits, livestock events, entertainment, food, and activities for the entire family. The Spartansburg Community Fair continues through the week with livestock shows, exhibits, rides, tractor and truck events, and other activities. The fair has also crowned its 2026 royalty. Queen Chesney Hodak will represent the fair this year, along with Junior Miss Ava Martin and Princess Sadie Northrop. The Waterford Community Fair is also underway, continuing its annual tradition that dates back to 1937. The fair features exhibits in 18 departments, livestock, live music, rides, and a full schedule of events, including tractor pulls, a demolition derby, ATV rodeo, and other grandstand events. Grandstand events are free with paid admission. 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The Skywalk at Kinzu Bridge State Park has reopened to the public for fall leaf viewing, along with nearby Kinzu Creek Trail. Both areas will remain open through October 31st. On November 1st, contractors will resume rehabilitation work on the viaduct structure. DCNR expects to complete the full rehabilitation project in time for the 2027 fall foliage season.
3: NBC News Radio, I'm Michael Kastner. Canada's new tariffs on billions of dollars in American goods are now in effect, marking a step up in the trade war with the U.S. The tariffs kicked in just after midnight and range from 15% to 50%, covering some $27 billion in U.S. imports. They target products including steel, dairy, appliances, farm equipment, electronics, and paper products. The aftermath of Sunday's deadly crash of an Amazon cargo plane will continue to be felt at Miami International today. Almost 600 flights were canceled or delayed yesterday, and two of the airport's four runways are still closed. A coastal flood advisory remains in place for parts of Southern California. More from Mark Mayfield.
4: Over the weekend, multiple coastal communities were inundated with seawater as the tail end of a tropical storm pushed waves into the shore. Big, powerful waves are combining with high tides to cause minor flooding in various parts of the Southland.
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5: 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Just 1 week left in the regular season for the Erie Seawolves as their final regular season series will be on the road against Reading. That six-game series that begins today, and then a week from today, they open up the playoffs. They're going to have an opening best-of-three series against Richmond, where game one will be at home a week from today, and then games two and three will be in Richmond coming up on the 17th and 18th of September. Cleveland Guardians baseball. Yesterday, they lose to the Baltimore Orioles by a 6-4 score. That series continues tonight. Tanner Bibee on the mound. And the Cleveland Browns continuing to get set for their week one matchup on Sunday when they will play at Jacksonville.
6: 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I'm Matt Pauley.
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1: From your weather authority, today, blend of sunshine and clouds, warmer, bit more humid, but still not bad. 77 to 82. Tonight, partly to mostly cloudy, 62 to 67. Wednesday, increasing cloudiness, chance for a shower, sprinkle, breezy, warm and muggier. A few thunderstorms by late afternoon or evening. Some locally heavy rain possible, 80 to 85. Latest weather updates of the Your Ear to Go app. I'm weather authority meteorologist Craig Flint.
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1: Once you get moved here, we could have you every day.
4: We could have you every day.
3: I'm going to move long away. What side do you live on? I'm going to go on the other side.
1: Okay. All right. Well, what do you got for me there?
3: Okay. I got some stuff here. Let's see here. Okay. Let's start with this one. Doing things that scare you will make you happier.
1: Mm, okay.
3: Boo. Yeah.
1: I am happy. Look at that.
3: Did I scare you?
1: Yeah.
3: why do we do this? Hey, it is estimated that the Mexico drug cartels make an average of $152 million a year growing and selling avocados.
1: No kidding.
4: Avocados.
1: I didn't realize they were in the avocado business.
4: I wasn't aware of that either.
3: But maybe they've got different avocados than what we got.
1: It could be.
3: That's a lot of money.
1: That is. They should just go straight and do only avocados.
3: Why do they mess around with that other stuff?
1: Probably make a lot more with that stuff.
4: I bet they do. I bet they make way more than that with that.
3: I bet they're using this for a front for something.
4: Probably.
1: Could be.
3: Hey, then Judy Garland, you know who she was.
4: Yeah.
3: She was put on a diet while filming The Wizard of Oz.
4: Hmm. Her time on that film was torture.
3: That diet consisted of chicken soup, coffee, and 80 cigarettes a day.
1: That's what Heidi has crazy? Me doing. But just kidding. I have zero cigarettes a day, kids.
3: But she was only 16 years old when they put her on this diet.
1: Yeah.
3: 80 cigarettes a day, 16 years old.
1: Where would she even have time for 80 cigarettes?
4: I know. You'd have to be smoking nonstop.
3: Yeah, you would. Hey, then your buddy, Steven Tyler.
1: Yeah. From Aerosmith.
3: Estimates that he spent at least $5 to $6 million on cocaine in his lifetime.
1: Holy cow.
3: And I believe that. You've seen him today?
1: Yeah.
4: Yeah.
1: He looks like he's spent $5 or $6 million.
3: Yes, he does. I won't say it.
4: He's still kicking, though.
1: Yeah, he is.
3: Hey, then in 1777, Frederick the Great, Prussia.
1: Okay.
4: Prussia, yeah.
3: He was issued a manifesto declaring bees superior over coffee.
4: That bees are superior over coffee?
3: Yep.
4: Okay.
1: Why would you compare those two?
4: Right.
3: Well, he didn't have nothing else to do back in 1777.
1: He was the great, after all.
3: And get this. He believed that coffee interfered with the country's beer consumption.
1: Oh.
4: Yeah, probably did.
1: So he was saying beer was better than coffee.
3: What did I say?
1: You said bees.
4: I was like, what a bizarre comparison.
3: It looks like bees to me here.
1: I bet it was beer.
4: Makes more sense.
1: I bet he said beer was better than coffee.
3: This is probably back when I had a staff.
1: You did have a staff. They just didn't write very well.
3: You can see why they left me.
1: Is that your handwriting or is that Grandma Sandy's handwriting?
3: No, this is all mine.
1: That is all you? Okay.
3: I can't blame it on her yet.
1: You have nice penmanship. Look at that. That's
4: very
1: nice.
3: I got one last thing here for you.
1: You can have your own font, so it's nice.
3: I'm a font. Okay, then speaking of that, the word was originally used to describe a woman who didn't keep her room clean.
1: No kidding. That's what it was.
3: How'd that work right in? Notice that?
4: Yeah. John is such a
1: It's not what it means now. It means something completely different now. All right. You ready for a question for me?
3: I've been waiting.
1: All right. I am ready for this one. We're going to do another Which Came First. How do you like those? Did you like that last week? Was that kind of fun?
4: I like those.
1: All right.
3: Well, you notice I let her get the last one.
1: You did.
3: Really knew the answer.
1: That was very nice. She bowed out and let her know.
3: I threw her a bone.
1: All right. Which came first, Shrek or Toy Story, Charlie?
3: Toy Story.
1: Toy Story did come first. 1995. Shrek came out in 2001. All right, Charlie, which came out first? Madonna's first album or Michael Jackson's Thriller?
3: Madonna.
1: I know you're a big fan of both.
3: Madonna.
1: What do you think, Heidi?
4: I would say Madonna.
1: No. Thriller came out in 82. Madonna's first album was 83. So it was Thriller.
4: So close.
1: You were both very close. But I'm going to give you a chance to redeem yourselves. What came first, volleyball or basketball?
3: Basketball.
1: What do you think, Heidi?
4: Basketball.
1: Yeah. Basketball was invented in 1891. Volleyball was invented in 1895. So basketball is just a little bit older than volleyball. So good job. I'm going to give you all the points today, Charlie.
3: Well,
4: all of them?
1: He gets them all. You don't get any points now.
4: Wow.
1: No, no points for you, Heidi.
3: I'm the old guy, so leave me alone.
1: And I'm trying to get him to move here. All right, thanks for coming in, man.
4: Bye, Daddy.
3: Bye, Fluff. Bye, John.
1: Bye-bye. My father-in-law right there, we talk to him every Tuesday because we can. It's a thing we like to call Tuesdays with Charlie.
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1: Heidi, did you know that brown bears have an excellent sense of smell? They can detect food from several kilometers away, even if it's buried beneath the snow or hidden by vegetation.
2: Yeah, I used to watch Yogi Bear.
1: He'd go after the picnic baskets.
2: He would.
1: Him
2: every
1: and
2: time. You think that's always what it find
1: was?
2: Him.
1: All right. That was not a documentary, Heidi. I just want to make sure you know that. Should have saw how excited she was, and she was adamant. Oh, no, I know. I used to watch Yogi.
2: I know that.
1: All right. We don't know everything, but now we know this.
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5: Local news now from UCtoday.org. I'm Trey Westerberg. This update brought to you by KFC. Three individuals will be inducted into the Union City Wall of Achievement as part of the class of 2026. This year's inductees are Kathleen Henry, Kristen Margie Lagayo, and Todd Rose. Henry is a 1964 Union City graduate who's been 25 years as a school bus driver for the district, followed by 17 years as a learning support aide at Union City Middle High School. Lagayo, a 1994 graduate, was a standout student athlete at Union City, competing in cross country, track, and baseball, and serving as valedictorian. Rose, a 1991 graduate, excelled in wrestling, track, and cross country. He was the first Union City wrestler to record 100 career wins and was a District 10 champion in the 3200 meters. The three inductees will be honored during a public reception at 5 p.m. September 18th in the Union City Middle High School cafeteria. They will then be introduced at Bear Stadium at 6:20 p.m. before Union City's homecoming football game. The Spartansburg and Waterford Community Fairs are both underway this week, bringing agricultural exhibits, livestock events, entertainment, food, and activities for the entire family. The Spartansburg Community Fair continues through the week with livestock shows, exhibits, rides, tractor and truck events, and other activities. The fair has also crowned its 2026 royalty. Queen Chesney Hodak will represent the fair this year, along with Junior Miss Ava Martin and Princess Sadie Northrup. The Waterford Community Fair is also underway, continuing its annual tradition that dates back to 1937. The fair features exhibits in 18 departments, livestock, live music, rides, and a full schedule of events, including tractor pulls, a demolition derby, ATV rodeo, and other grandstand events. 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The Skywalk at Kinzu Bridge State Park has reopened to the public for fall leaf viewing along with nearby Kinzu Creek Trail. Both areas will remain open through October 31st. On November 1st, contractors will resume rehabilitation work on the viaduct structure. DCNR expects to complete the full rehabilitation project in time for the 2027 fall foliage season.
6: 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Just 1 week left in the regular season for the Erie Seawolves as their final regular season series will be on the road against Reading. That six-game series that begins today, and then a week from today, they open up the playoffs. They're going to have an opening best-of-three series against Richmond, where game one will be at home a week from today, and then games two and three will be in Richmond coming up on the 17th and 18th of September. Cleveland Guardians baseball. Yesterday, they lose to the Baltimore Orioles by a 6-4 score. That series continues tonight. Tanner Bibee on the mound. And the Cleveland Browns continuing to get set for their week one matchup on Sunday when they will play at Jacksonville.
7: 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I'm Matt Pauley.
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8: From your weather authority, today, blend of sunshine and clouds, warmer, bit more humid, but still not bad, 77 to 82. Tonight, partly to mostly cloudy, 62 to 67. Wednesday, increasing cloudiness, chance for a shower, sprinkle, breezy, warm and muggier. A few thunderstorms by late afternoon or evening, some locally heavy rain possible, 80 to 85. Latest weather updates of the Your Ear to Go app, I'm Weather Authority. Meteorologist Craig Flint.
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1: We are John and Heidi, keeping you company in the morning on Channel 98.9. Time now for the joke of the day with my beautiful bride, Heidi Small. What you got for me, Heidi?
2: I have two.
1: All right. That means one's a doozy. What do you got?
2: What do you call it when Dwayne Johnson buys scissors?
1: What do you call it?
2: Rock, pay for scissors.
1: Rock, pay for scissors.
2: So stupid.
1: Oh, that one's good so far. What's the other one?
2: Why did the hide and seek tournament fail?
1: Why?
2: Because good players are hard to find.
1: Oh, see? There you go. Two winners today, oh, Heidi. Yeah.
2: They're Holy gold. Cow. That is comedy
1: good
2: gold.
1: Good winners are hard to find. There you go. Well, that is your joke of the day with Heidi Small.
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3: 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I'm Trey Westerberg. 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The Spartansburg and Waterford Community Fairs are both underway this week, bringing agricultural exhibits, livestock events, entertainment, food, and activities for the entire family. The Spartansburg Community Fair continues through the week with livestock shows, exhibits, rides, tractor and truck events, and other activities. The fair has also crowned its 2026 royalty. Queen Chesney Hodak will represent the fair this year, along with Junior Miss Ava Martin and Princess Sadie Northrop. The Waterford Community Fair is also underway, continuing its annual tradition that dates back to 1937. The fair features exhibits in 18 departments, livestock, live music, rides, and a full schedule of events, including tractor pulls, a demolition derby, ATV rodeo, and other grandstand events. Grandstand events are free with paid admission. 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The Skywalk at Kinzu Bridge State Park has reopened to the public for fall leaf viewing along with nearby Kinzu Creek Trail. Both areas will remain open through October 31st. On November 1st, contractors will resume rehabilitation work on the viaduct structure. DCNR expects to complete the full rehabilitation project in time for the 2027 fall foliage season. Three individuals will be inducted into the Union City Wall of Achievement as part of the class of 2026. This year's inductees are Kathleen Henry, Kristen Margie Lagayo, and Todd Rose. Henry is a 1964 Union City graduate who spent 25 years as a school bus driver for the district, followed by 17 years as a learning support aide at Union City Middle High School. Lagayo, a 1994 graduate, was a standout student athlete at Union City, competing in cross country, track, and baseball, and serving as valedictorian. Rose, a 1991 graduate, excelled in wrestling, track, and cross country. He was the first Union City wrestler to record 100 career wins and was a District 10 champion in the 3200 meters. The three inductees will be honored during a public reception at 5 p.m. September 18th in the Union City Middle High School cafeteria. They will then be introduced at Bear Stadium at 6:20 p.m. before Union City's homecoming football game.
4: NBC News Radio, I'm Michael Kastner. It's primary day in New Hampshire. Voters head to the polls today to decide who moves forward in races for the Senate, House, and governor. The Senate race is getting the most attention, with Democratic Senator Jean Shaheen not seeking re-election, leaving the seat open. New tariffs imposed by Canada on American goods have gone into effect in an escalation of the trade fight between the North American neighbors. The tariffs kicked in just after midnight and range from 15% to 50%, covering some $27 billion in U.S. imports. Canada says the tariffs are in response to the 50% duties imposed by President Trump on Canadian goods. OpenAI admits some of its AI agents escaped from a testing environment and hijacked an obscure German wiki forum. More from Tammy Trujillo.
5: Reuters was first to report that the AI agents turned the wiki forum into a message board for other AI agents. OpenAI knew about the attack weeks ago.
4: Michael Kastner, NBC News Radio.
6: 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Pittsburgh Steelers of football, the team is not going to be going with permanent captains this year. That's something that head coach Mike McCarthy has done in the past. So each week there's going to be game day captains that are going to be announced. Also, one of the big questions, whether or not cornerback Joey Porter is going to play this weekend. He wants a new contract. It doesn't look likely he's going to get it. Steelers begin their season on Sunday, hosting Atlanta. Also that day, the Buffalo Bills, they are on the road to play Houston. Pittsburgh Pirates baseball, they had the day off yesterday. Tonight they are going to open up a series in Chicago against the AL Central leading White Sox. Bubba Chandler on the mound this evening. He comes in with a 6-9 record.
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10: I'm your weather authority. Today, blend of sunshine and clouds, warmer, bit more humid, but still not bad. 77 to 82. Tonight, partly to mostly cloudy, 62 to 67. Wednesday, increasing cloudiness, chance for a shower, sprinkle, breezy, warm and muggier. A few thunderstorms by late afternoon or evening. Some locally heavy rain possible, 80 to 85. Latest weather updates of the Your Ear to Go app. I'm weather authority. Meteorologist Craig Flint.
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1: Fun fact for you, Heidi.
2: What's that, John?
1: Honey is so easy to digest because it's already been digested by the bee. It's kind of gross when you think about
2: that. That is interesting. Yeah. That's an interesting way to think about
1: that.
2: Puke
1: it up. Yeah. Fun fact for you, Heidi.
2: What's that, John?
1: Australians used to name hurricanes after unpopular politicians. We should go back to doing that. That's kind of a cool idea. Fun fact for you, Heidi.
2: What's that, John?
1: If you heat up a magnet, it will lose its magnetism. I did not know that. Did you know that?
2: I did not.
1: I didn't either. All right. Fun fact for you, Heidi.
2: What's that, John?
1: An obelus is another word for the division sign. O-B-E-L-U-S. Obelus.
2: Obelus.
1: So if you see the little line with the dot above and below the division divided by an obelus.
2: All right.
1: And we'll do one more fun fact for you, Heidi.
2: What's that, John?
1: The word bupkis. Have you heard that before?
2: I have.
1: What do you think it means?
2: It means nothing. Zip.
1: Yeah,
2: zero.
1: It means
2: zilch.
1: Worthless. But it's literally a Yiddish word that means as valuable as a goat turd. Well, thank you. Several fun facts. Now you know. Thanks for listening to the John and Heidi Show.
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0: Time now for the movie quota of the day. You're gonna get this one for sure. 1988.
1: It always makes me nervous when you say that.
0: Oh, I will bet you $10.
1: What if I mess up? Then I look.
0: You're not
1: silly.
0: Gonna mess up. You're gonna get it. I'm not bad. I'm just drawn that way.
1: Oh, Roger Rabbit.
0: Yeah. Who Framed Roger Rabbit? Jessica Rabbit, voiced by Kathleen Turner.
1: Oh,
0: yeah.
1: Okay.
0: She did such a great job on that, by the way. That was such a fun and so far ahead of its time. For 1988, I watched, it wasn't the whole movie, but I watched like clips on YouTube the other mm-hmm. day. Somebody had shared a bunch of things.
1: It still holds up.
0: Yeah, because there's some things from back then that you're like, wow, that looked pretty cheesy now that I see it. Anyway, your movie quote of the day on The John and Heidi Show.
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5: 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I'm Trey Westerberg. 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Queen Chesney Hodak will represent the fair this year, along with Junior Miss Ava Martin and Princess Sadie Northrup. The Waterford Community Fair is also underway, continuing its annual tradition that dates back to 1937. The fair features exhibits in 18 departments, livestock, live music, rides, and a full schedule of events, including tractor pulls, a demolition derby, ATV rodeo, and other grandstand events. 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The Skywalk at Kinzu Bridge State Park has reopened to the public for fall leaf viewing along with nearby Kinzu Creek Trail. Both areas will remain open through October 31st. On November 1st, contractors will resume rehabilitation work on the viaduct structure. DCNR expects to complete the full rehabilitation project in time for the 2027 fall foliage season. Three individuals will be inducted into the Union City Wall of Achievement as part of the class of 2026. This year's inductees are Kathleen Henry, Kristen Margie Lagayo, and Todd Rose. Henry is a 1964 Union City graduate who spent 25 years as a school bus driver for the district, followed by 17 years as a learning support aide at Union City Middle High School. Lagayo, a 1994 graduate, was a standout student athlete at Union City, competing in cross country, track, and baseball, and serving as valedictorian. Rose, a 1991 graduate, excelled in wrestling, track, and cross country. He was the first Union City wrestler to record 100 career wins and was a District 10 champion in the 3200 meters. The three inductees will be honored during a public reception at 5 p.m. September 18th in the Union City Middle High School cafeteria. They will then be introduced at Bear Stadium at 6:20 p.m. before Union City's homecoming football game.
6: 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Penn State football redshirt senior defensive end Caleb Bacon being named the Big Ten co-defensive player of the week for his efforts in the 45-0 win against Marshall on Saturday. He had six tackles all in the first half, had three tackles for loss, and also one sack. Penn State getting ready for a game against Temple. That's going to be coming up on Saturday. Also on Saturday, Pitt football, they're set to play host to Central Florida. The Pittsburgh Pirates had the day off yesterday. Tonight, they are going to open up a three-game series against the AL Central leading Chicago White Sox. Bubba Chandler on the mound this evening. He comes in 6-9 with a 4.03 ERA.
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9: 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And this is another edition of What's New Around Town. Stood here with me today is Carol, and she's from this new store called Vintage 42. When did your business open?
10: We opened our business in November of 2025.
9: Okay, and what do you do here?
10: Primarily, we sell home decor that's vintage related. 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
9: You actually turned the whole thing around and said, you know what? 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
9: Like I said, this is Carol. A vintage 42, keeping it old is her. That's your expression, right?
10: That's my slogan, yes.
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11: From your weather authority, today, blend of sunshine and clouds, warmer, bit more humid, but still not bad, 77 to 82. Tonight, partly to mostly cloudy, 62 to 67. Wednesday, increasing cloudiness, chance for a shower, sprinkle, breezy, warm and muggier. A few thunderstorms by late afternoon or evening, some locally heavy rain possible, 80 to 85. Latest weather updates of the Your Ear to Go app, I'm Weather Authority. Meteorologist Craig Flint.
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0: That's Joyce Manor. I used to go to this bar.
1: Now, some weird news. Scientists have developed a cookie made out of plastic waste. Ew. It's called U-Bites, like a microbites thing. The experimental treat is designed to turn PET plastic and agricultural waste into edible ingredients using heat, pressure, water, and specially engineered yeast. This yeast can produce proteins and fats and vitamins and flavors, and can even have like a vanilla-like compound. The idea was developed through NASA's Deep Space Food Challenge and could eventually provide food in extreme environments like deserts and submarines or even on Mars. Don't expect these cookies at your local bakery anytime soon, because right now it's still just a concept.
2: Right.
1: That's okay. I don't want to eat your plastic cookies anyway.
2: No, thank you.
1: You keep your plastic garbage cookies, and I'll just keep eating the real ones.
2: That's right.
1: And I do recycle. I just don't want to eat the plastic.
2: Exactly.
1: That's all. 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
3: Roseanne Cash is putting her upcoming tour on hold. The musician postponed 3 upcoming shows due to what her management team describes as an unexpected medical emergency. New dates have not yet been announced. Sammy Hagar is reacting to Alex Van Halen's latest comments about him.
4: During a recent interview with Brazilian magazine Roadie Crew, Alex was asked about Hagar's 2011 autobiography, Red, My Uncensored Life in Rock. The Van Halen drummer said, "I don't know what he wrote, and I don't want to know," adding, "In my opinion, Sammy Hagar is a complete idiot." Following the comment, Hagar responded under an Instagram post regarding the quote, saying, "This comment and post is so unnecessary at this time in our lives." The former bandmates have been feuding since Hagar published his book. I'm Mark Mayfield.
3: CBS will count down to the 2026 MTV Video Music Awards with 2 primetime specials hosted by Donnie Wahlberg and Vanessa Lachey. The Best of VMA's Iconic Vanguard Performances will air September 13th. The Best of VMA's Unforgettable Moments on the 20th, both at 9 p.m. The awards ceremony will take place on the 27th. And congratulations are in order for Ciara and Russell Wilson. The singer and the former NFL quarterback are expecting another baby, their 4th, her 5th. That's entertainment. I'm Daria Albinger.
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3: 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I'm Trey Westerberg. 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The Spartansburg and Waterford Community Fairs are both underway this week, bringing agricultural exhibits, livestock events, entertainment, food, and activities for the entire family. The Spartansburg Community Fair continues through the week with livestock shows, exhibits, rides, tractor and truck events, and other activities. The fair has also crowned its 2026 royalty. Queen Chesney Hodak will represent the fair this year, along with Junior Miss Ava Martin and Princess Sadie Northrup. The Waterford Community Fair is also underway, continuing its annual tradition that dates back to 1937. The fair features exhibits in 18 departments, livestock, live music, rides, and a full schedule of events, including tractor pulls, a demolition derby, ATV rodeo, and other grandstand events. Grandstand events are free with paid admission. 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The Skywalk at Kinzu Bridge State Park has reopened to the public for fall leaf viewing along with nearby Kinzu Creek Trail. Both areas will remain open through October 31st. On November 1st, contractors will resume rehabilitation work on the viaduct structure. DCNR expects to complete the full rehabilitation project in time for the 2027 fall foliage season. Three individuals will be inducted into the Union City Wall of Achievement as part of the class of 2026. This year's inductees are Kathleen Henry, Kristen Margie Lagayo, and Todd Rose. Henry is a 1964 Union City graduate who spent 25 years as a school bus driver for the district, followed by 17 years as a learning support aide at Union City Middle High School. Lagayo, a 1994 graduate, was a standout student athlete at Union City, competing in cross country, track, and baseball, and serving as valedictorian. Rose, a 1991 graduate, excelled in wrestling, track, and cross country. He was the first Union City wrestler to record 100 career wins and was a District 10 champion in the 3200 meters. The three inductees will be honored during a public reception at 5 p.m. September 18th in the Union City Middle High School cafeteria. They will then be introduced at Bear Stadium at 6:20 p.m. before Union City's homecoming football game.
4: NBC News Radio, I'm Michael Kastner. The aftermath of Sunday's deadly crash of an Amazon cargo plane will continue to be felt at Miami International today. Almost 600 flights were canceled or delayed yesterday, and two of the airport's four runways are still closed. Five people were killed. Several others were injured seriously. NTSB Chairwoman Jennifer Homendy gave condolences to the families.
5: We can only imagine all that you're going through. Please know that our hearts go out to all of you.
4: Canada is imposing tariffs on billions of dollars in American goods, stepping up the trade war with the U.S. The tariffs kicked in overnight and range from 15% to 50%. They target products including steel, dairy, and appliances. Canada says the tariffs are in response to the 50% duties imposed by President Trump on Canadian goods. And thieves made off with two Renoir paintings from a popular museum on a site in France where the artist once lived. Michael Kastner, NBC News Radio.
6: 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Just 1 week left in the regular season for the Erie Seawolves as their final regular season series will be on the road against Reading. That six-game series that begins today, and then a week from today, they open up the playoffs. They're going to have an opening best-of-three series against Richmond, where game one will be at home a week from today, and then games two and three will be in Richmond coming up on the 17th and 18th of September. Cleveland Guardians baseball. Yesterday, they lose to the Baltimore Orioles by a 6-4 score. That series continues tonight. Tanner Bibee on the mound. And the Cleveland Browns continuing to get set for their week one matchup on Sunday when they will play at Jacksonville.
3: 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I'm Matt Pauley.
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9: from your Weather Authority. Today, blend of sunshine and clouds, warmer, bit more humid, but still not bad. 77 to 82. Tonight, partly to mostly cloudy, 62 to 67. Wednesday, increasing cloudiness, chance for a shower, sprinkle, breezy, warm and muggier. A few thunderstorms by late afternoon or evening. Some locally heavy rain possible, 80 to 85. Latest weather updates on the Your Ear to Go app. I'm Weather Authority meteorologist Craig Flint.
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1: Time now for something special with Heidi Small. What do you have for me there, Heidi?
2: Got another forgotten TV show. I only have a few left, so okay. You better enjoy it. This one you're going to like, and I think you're going to be really bummed that you never got to see it. It was on ABC in 1949, and it was called Jerks of All Trades. The Three Stooges, and you know who the Stooges are. Everybody knows who the Stooges are. Made nearly 200 theatrical short films from the 30s to the 50s, which found a second home as filler for early television networks. In 49, ABC tried to make a sitcom starring the trio, in which they try and fail at different jobs in each episode. The pilot was taped, but Columbia Pictures, which owned the rights to all the Stooges films, cited breach of contract, and the show didn't enter production.
1: I was going to say, I don't remember that, but that's probably why.
2: That's probably why.
1: The Stooges. Heidi's not a fan. She's like, I just don't get it.
2: I think it's more of a guy thing.
1: But I think it's funny because she goes, I don't get it. I'm like, you don't understand. There's nothing to get.
2: Yeah.
1: You literally watch it and they smack each other and you laugh.
2: I mean,
1: nothing
2: it's
1: to get.
2: Cute, but
1: you're
2: it's
1: thinking into this
2: not
1: way too much.
2: Iconic, but I don't know.
1: Uh-huh.
2: Sorry. That's going to be very unpopular.
1: Yeah.
2: And
1: her
2: I apologize.
1: H-E-I-D-I. All right. I'll make sure you open those letters, not me. That is Something Special with Heidi Small.

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1: So this one is interesting, and I don't know how to say the name of this plant, but I will give it a try. Right. Depending on how it's grown, the Brassica oleracea
0: nailed it.
1: Plant can produce cabbage, broccoli, cauliflower, kale, collard greens, Brussels sprouts, or kohlrabi.
0: What?
1: Yeah.
0: All of that for one plant?
1: Yeah, it depends on how it's grown. It'll produce one of those things.
0: That's pretty wild.
1: Isn't that crazy? It doesn't produce them all at once, which would be really cool.
0: Yeah, that'd be really neat.
1: You know, that'd be impressive.
0: What am I in the mood for today?
1: That's pretty cool. Turn a little dial. Yeah. They'll make something else. And dogs like to play with squeaky toys because the squeaks sound like dying prey. So that's why they like the ones that squeak.
0: We have a dog named Danny that's apparently a psycho.
1: She is a psycho, yeah. And Kelsey Grammer auditioned for the part of Han Solo.
0: No kidding.
1: I love Kelsey Grammer.
0: I know. Big fans of the TV show Frasier.
1: Huge fan.
0: Could you imagine him as Han Solo?
1: No.
0: No, me neither.
1: No, I couldn't. But I love Frasier.
0: Yeah, me too.
1: Very good. That's news to me.
0: That is also news to me.
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9: Hello, I'm JJ Fox, and this is When I Hear It. Music is a personal thing. We all tend to connect with a song differently when we hear it. So this is just me saying out loud what certain songs mean to me, do for me, how they intrigue me, where they take me. Basically all the stuff that just rattles around my head when I hear it. My freshman year at college, I lived in what they called a co-ed dorm. See, for every floor, one hallway would have guys, and then the next hallway was girls. So there were always girls and guys hanging out in the dorm lounges all the time. Now, this one girl from the floor I lived on started just showing up at my room and hanging out and talking. She was really cute, but my dumb, naive 19-year-old brain was just too stupid to realize that she may like me. I guess at that point in my life, I'd been sentenced to the friend zone so many times by so many cute girls that I was subconsciously being cautious. Yeah. One Saturday morning, a group of us spontaneously decided to road trip it into the city for adventures unknown. It was a fun day, especially because I got to go to various record stores. When we got back to the dorms late that evening, I couldn't wait to check out the album I bought that day. Flesh for Lulu's Long Live the New Flesh. Just as I hit play and song one started, she walked in. And as I remember it, she seemed a little miffed. She asked me where I'd been all day, why I didn't invite her along. And then she said she was wanting to hang out with me that day. I honestly didn't know what to say. Then she unexpectedly kissed me. Not just a peck on the cheek, but a kiss. And then we just sat there and talked all night. That was it. The semester ended, I transferred schools, never talked to her again. So when I hear I Go Crazy by Flesh for Lulu, scenes from the movie Some Kind of Wonderful don't play in my head, but a real-life teenage rom-com moment that happened right in front of me with a perfect soundtrack, and I was one of the main characters. but just too stupid to realize what was happening. And of course, I can't help but wonder whatever became of Kathleen.

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I'm JJ Fox. 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

0: Time now for the question of the day. This is for you, Heidi. More than half of us say this is our favorite meal of the day. What is it?
1: Breakfast.
0: No, dinner.
1: Oh.
0: Yeah, more than half say dinner.
1: Yeah, I would say, for me, it's lunch. If I get to eat lunch, I'm very happy, but dinner is always amazing.
0: You never want to go to lunch. I'm like, hey, you want to go to lunch? You're
1: yeah,
0: like, nah,
1: because
0: not with
1: I'm
0: you.
1: Trying to lose weight, so.
0: It's like, we should go to lunch. You're like, I can't be seen with you in public. No, I don't want to do that.
1: Never what
0: That's
1: I've said.
0: That's kind of how I feel. That's what no. I'm pretty sure. It's what you mean.
1: I go out for dinner with you.
0: Uh-huh, uh-huh. That is your question of the day on the John and Heidi Show.

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4: NBC News Radio, I'm Michael Kastner. Canada's new tariffs on billions of dollars in American goods have kicked in a sure sign the trade war with the U.S. is heating up. The tariffs kicked in overnight and range from 15 to 50% on everything from steel to dairy, appliances, farm equipment, and paper products. Canada says the tariffs are in response to the 50% duties imposed by President Trump on Canadian goods. With the news, the Dow is down over 500 points. A steel beam from the World Trade Center is set to go on display today at the White House as the nation prepares to mark the 25th anniversary of the 9/11 terror attacks. President Trump's expected to deliver remarks. A documentary about convicted criminal and Theranos founder Elizabeth Holmes is all abuzz in the worlds of tech, finance, and film.
5: I don't have anything to deceive you on. Of course I'm not deceiving you.
4: You Can See Everything was screened at the Telluride Film Festival after it was made in secret over 3 years ago. Michael Kastner, NBC News Radio.
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7: Weather Authority. Today, blend of sunshine and clouds, warmer, bit more humid, but still not bad. 77 to 82. Tonight, partly to mostly cloudy, 62 to 67. Wednesday, increasing cloudiness, chance for a shower, sprinkle, breezy, warm and muggier. A few thunderstorms by late afternoon or evening. Some locally heavy rain possible, 80 to 85. Latest weather updates of the Your Ear to Go app. I'm Weather Authority meteorologist Craig Flint.
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0: There's Evanescence. Who will you follow?
1: Time now for the list. I'm not going to get through all of these today, so it'll be today and tomorrow, but I've got the entire list in the show notes for today. So here we go. Words and phrases that instantly show you're old. A TikToker added a bunch of things online talking about these words make you sound old.
2: All right.
1: They go, so if you say these, we know you're old.
2: Okay.
1: One, are you videotaping me instead of recording? Are you videotaping me? There's no videotape anymore, Grandpa. I'm recording you. If you say something and use the word pound sign instead of hashtag.
2: Oh, I don't do that.
1: I still say pound sign once in a while. Clicker. If you're talking about the remote control and you call it a clicker, I've called it a clicker for years. Half past or quarter till when you're talking about the time. Just say it's 5:30. Don't say it's half past five. If you refer to somebody as a shrink instead of a therapist.
2: Okay, that
1: so
2: I
1: far,
2: that
1: I'm
2: word
1: getting
2: I've
1: really
2: used.
1: Old over here.
2: Yeah.
1: If you call them earbuds or earpods instead of AirPods. I don't call them either. I don't call them anything.
2: Yeah.
1: And we'll do one more. If you're talking about where you keep your change and stuff, if you call it, let me check my pocketbook. I don't have one, thank goodness. If I did, I'd probably call it a pocketbook. All right. I've got more of these. We'll get to those tomorrow. But I've got the entire list in the show notes for today at johnandheidishow.com.

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4: The English band Madness is described as a combination of both ska and pop. They were formed in 1976 and put out their first album called One Step Beyond in 1979 and their newest album called Theater of the Absurd in 2023, a total of 12 studio albums. Now, their biggest hit here in America was the song called Our House, but they've had many, many top 40 hits overseas. Let's check out something from their newest studio album. It's called Theater of the Absurd, and it came out in 2023. Here is the group Madness and a song called Round We Go.

0: There's a group Madness with a song called Round We Go. It came off their 2023 album called Theater of the Absurd. Now, Madness is one of those groups that has many members, and they always seem to be keeping busy. When they're not making Madness albums, they have side projects, such as the Fink Brothers, the Nutty Boys, a group called The Madness, and a group called the Lee Thompson Ska Orchestra. Thanks for joining me for The Music Is Out There. I'm Dr. Kevin. Tune in next time for more music you probably haven't heard. Right here on Channel 98.9.
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2: We always like to wrap things up around here with good news, and I think this is adorable, Heidi.
3: Okay.
2: Construction crew rescues a kitten from the excavator, and then they put this kitten to work. This happened in Ohio. They rescued an abandoned kitten from their work site. The crew heard meows coming from their excavator. The supervisor, Chase, checked the skid plate, and there it was, a tiny little kitten. Do you see the image over here of this kitten wearing a construction outfit?
3: Oh, cute.
2: Is that adorable?
3: That is adorable.
2: They made a little hard hat. The crew warmed her up. They brought her into the office, named her Sue, short for Komatsu, because that's where she was found. And now she is the official shop cat.
3: Cute.
2: The kitty. Oh, update. The kitty is now the supervisor. The kitty's in charge. Didn't take long for that cat to be in charge. But there's 1, 2, 3, 4 guys in this picture here. And these big, tough, burly construction guys found an itty-bitty tiny kitty. And I don't know if they used a 3D printer to make this construction helmet.
3: That is so cute.
2: And then they've got, I don't know how'd they come up with this tiny little outfit, but they've got like the actual same type of material that you would wear on a construction site, the reflective material.
3: And I'm sure the cat loves wearing that because cats love to get dressed up.
2: This cat does look happy. I've got a link to that story in the show notes for today at johnandheidishow.com. Time to say goodbye, Heidi.
3: Goodbye, Heidi.
2: Goodbye, everybody. Have a great day. Thanks for listening to the John and Heidi Show.
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1: Local news now from UCtoday.org. I'm Trey Westerberg. This update brought to you by KFC. Three individuals will be inducted into the Union City Wall of Achievement as part of the class of 2026. This year's inductees are Kathleen Henry, Kristen Margie Lagayo, and Todd Rose. Henry is a 1964 Union City graduate who's been 25 years as a school bus driver for the district, followed by 17 years as a learning support aide at Union City Middle High School. Lagayo, a 1994 graduate, was a standout student athlete at Union City, competing in cross country, track, and baseball, and serving as valedictorian. Rose, a 1991 graduate, excelled in wrestling, track, and cross country. He was the first Union City wrestler to record 100 career wins and was a District 10 champion in the 3200 meters. The three inductees will be honored during a public reception at 5 p.m. September 18th in the Union City Middle High School cafeteria. They will then be introduced at Bear Stadium at 6:20 p.m. before Union City's homecoming football game. The Spartansburg and Waterford Community Fairs are both underway this week, bringing agricultural exhibits, livestock events, entertainment, food, and activities for the entire family. The Spartansburg Community Fair continues through the week with livestock shows, exhibits, rides, tractor and truck events, and other activities. The fair has also crowned its 2026 royalty. Queen Chesney Hodak will represent the fair this year, along with Junior Miss Ava Martin and Princess Sadie Northrup. The Waterford Community Fair is also underway, continuing its annual tradition that dates back to 1937. The fair features exhibits in 18 departments, livestock, live music, rides, and a full schedule of events, including tractor pulls, a demolition derby, ATV rodeo, and other grandstand events. 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The Skywalk at Kinzu Bridge State Park has reopened to the public for fall leaf viewing, along with nearby Kinzu Creek Trail. Both areas will remain open through October 31st. On November 1st, contractors will resume rehabilitation work on the viaduct structure. DCNR expects to complete the full rehabilitation project in time for the 2027 fall foliage season.
2: 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Ahead of this week's 25th anniversary of the 9/11 terror attacks, a steel beam from the World Trade Center will go on display at the White House this morning. The Tunnel to Towers Steel Across America tour is bringing the 16,000-pound beam to the Ellipse. Parts of Hawaii are still getting hit with heavy rain and damaging winds as Hurricane Lowell remains a powerful Category 2 storm. It's currently packing maximum sustained winds of 105 miles per hour as it passes to the north-northwest of the island of Niihau. National Transportation Safety Board investigators are on the scene of Sunday's deadly crash of an Amazon cargo plane at Miami International Airport. Grace Mercado says she witnessed the crash.
3: I look up and my fiance goes, "Is that a plane crashing?"
2: The plane overran the runway by about 1,300 feet while attempting to land on Sunday afternoon. Michael Kastner, NBC News Radio.
4: 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Penn State football redshirt senior defensive end Caleb Bacon being named the Big Ten Co-Defensive Player of the Week for his efforts in the 45-0 win against Marshall on Saturday. He had six tackles all in the first half, had three tackles for loss, and also one sack. Penn State getting ready for a game against Temple. That's going to be coming up on Saturday. Also on Saturday, Pitt football, they're set to play host to Central Florida. The Pittsburgh Pirates had the day off yesterday. Tonight, they are going to open up a three-game series against the AL Central leading Chicago White Sox. Bubba Chandler on the mound this evening. He comes in 6-9 with a 4.03 ERA.
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8: From your weather authority this afternoon, blend of sunshine and clouds, warmer, a bit more humid, but still not bad. 77 to 82 tonight, partly to mostly cloudy, 62 to 67. Wednesday, increasing cloudiness, chance for a shower, sprinkle, breezy, warm and muggier, few thunderstorms by late afternoon or evening. Some locally heavy rain possible, 80 to 85. Latest weather updates on the Your Ear to Go app. I'm weather authority meteorologist Craig Flint.
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I walk into the teller, I give her the letter. She gives me the loot with puckered up lips and a wink that I found cute. And I said, baby, baby, baby, is there some karmic G love thing?

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0: Super City Self-Aware. Bright Suns and hello, it is Cindy Scott here. Happy Tuesday, no longer Monday. And let's start off this really awesome day today. What kind of day are we going to have? Well, I hope it's going to be just a really good day. I hope it's just going to be a good day. But really seriously, let's talk about the day. What kind of day? So a good day. A day in which we're going to have a weird story that is going to involve, well, dog food. Dog food to a point of, would you eat your dog's food? Would you eat it? Would you chow down and be like, yum, I'll have some more? Would you eat it? Would you eat your dog's food? I don't know how I feel about it. Seriously, though, I don't know how I feel about it. In the meantime, though, let's talk about it, how people might be willing to eat their dog's food.
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0: Hey, Sydney Scott here, and would you eat your dog's food? Apparently, plenty of people would, and for some good reason. A new survey of 2,000 dog owners found that 40% would be willing to give their pets' food a taste. Nearly one in four said that they dig in without hesitation, while others said that they would try it at least once out of curiosity. Just 25% said that they'd never try it in a million years. More than half of dog parents, 56%, said that they'd feed their dog straight off their own plate at least a few times a week. And it turns out some dogs may actually be eating better than their humans. Nearly half of respondents said their dog's food is higher quality than their own, while about half admitted that they pay more attention to their pet's diet and health than they do to their own. Now, I think when I was a kid, I was bad at going after the dog's food. My kids have had dog's food. Because it's just there when you're a little kid and it's just there. It's like, oh, it's food. As an adult, probably not. There's always that one weird DJ in my random like radio career that will like during like a radiothon or something like that, where they'll eat like a milk bone or something like that for an extra donation or something. They'll be like, I'll eat this milk bone. And it's like, please don't be like that. Please, I'm begging you, don't be like that. And then they do it anyway. And you're like, oh, why'd they do that?
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4: Screenshot has become such a commonplace word that I've heard people accidentally say this when they actually mean they want to take a photograph. And while most of us have gotten pretty used to taking screenshots on our phones, sometimes computer users need to take screenshots to show something to their friend or coworker, and they always forget how to do it. The print screen button in the upper right of keyboards is kind of like copy for your whole screen, and you just paste the picture wherever you need it, which means you could go into a program like Word or Paint, or even compose an email or a Facebook message to someone, and press paste to make your screenshot appear. But if you only want a smaller snippet of your screen, Windows now has a snipping tool. 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Once you do that, it saves the image in a folder called Screenshots inside your Pictures folder. 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

0: There's the neighborhood with Private.
1: It's Eddie Scott here, and would you eat your dog's food? Apparently, plenty of people would, and for some good reason. A new survey of 2,000 dog owners found that 40% would be willing to give their pet's food a taste. Nearly 1 in 4 said that they dig in without hesitation, while others said that they would try it at least once out of curiosity. Just 25% said that they'd never try it in a million years. More than half of dog parents, 56%, said that they'd feed their dogs straight off their own plate at least a few times a week. And it turns out some dogs may actually be eating better than their humans. Nearly half of respondents said their dog's food is higher quality than their own. Well, about half admitted that they pay more attention to their pet's diet and health than they do to their own. Now, I think when I was a kid, I was bad at going after the dog's food. My kids have had dog's food. Because it's just there when you're a little kid and it's just there. It's like, oh, it's food. As an adult, probably not. There's always that one weird DJ in my random like radio career that will like during like a radiothon or something like that where they'll eat like a milk bone or something like that for an extra donation or something. They'll be like, I'll eat this milk bone. And it's like, please don't be like that. Please, I'm begging you, don't be like that. And then they do it anyway, and you're like, oh, why'd they do that?
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Is it Iskan here, and would you eat your dog's food? Apparently, plenty of people would, and for some good reason. A new survey of 2,000 dog owners found that 40% would be willing to give their pet's food a taste. Nearly one in four said that they dig in without hesitation, while others said that they would try it at least once out of curiosity. Just 25% said that they'd never try it in a million years. More than half of dog parents, 56%, said that they'd feed their dogs straight off their own plate at least a few times a week. And it turns out some dogs may actually be eating better than their humans. Nearly half of respondents said their dog's food is higher quality than their own. Well, about half admitted that they pay more attention to their pet's diet and health than they do to their own. Now, I think when I was a kid, I was bad at going after the dog's food. My kids have had dog's food. Because it's just there when you're a little kid and it's just there. It's like, oh, it's food. As an adult, probably not. There's always that one weird DJ in my random like radio career that will like during like a radiothon or something like that where they'll eat like a milk bun.

0: bone or something like that for an extra donation or something. They'll be like, I'll eat this milk bone. And it's like, please don't be like that. Please, I'm begging you, don't be like that. And then they do it anyway, and you're like, oh, why'd they do that?
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5: NBC News Radio. I'm Chris Caraggio. President Trump has begun marking the 25th anniversary of the 9/11 terror attacks. Speaking today in front of the White House, he said the country will never forget those who lost their lives that day. Trump hosted first responders from New York as a steel beam recovered from the World Trade Center went on display. The 12-foot beam that weighs nearly 17,000 pounds is from the South Tower of the World Trade Center and has been on a tour across the country. Voters are heading to the polls in New Hampshire for a primary day today. They will decide who moves forward in races for the Senate, House, and governor. The Senate race is getting the most attention. Congressman Chris Pappas has emerged as the Democrat frontrunner, while John E. Sununu has the benefit of strong statewide name recognition on the Republican side. Hurricane Lowell remains a powerful Category 2 storm as it brings heavy rain, strong waves, and damaging winds to parts of Hawaii. The storm is currently packing maximum sustained winds of 105 miles per hour as it passes to the north-northwest of the island of Niihau. I'm Chris Caraggio, NBC News Radio.
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7: From your weather authority this afternoon, blend of sunshine and clouds, warmer, bit more humid, but still not bad. 77 to 82 tonight, partly to mostly cloudy, 62 to 67. Wednesday, increasing cloudiness, chance for a shower, sprinkle, breezy, warm and muggier, few thunderstorms by late afternoon or evening. Some locally heavy rain possible, 80 to 85. Latest weather updates on the Your Ear to Go app. I'm Weather Authority Meteorologist Craig Flynn.
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0: It's a Guinness World Record about Post-its today, and it's all about a woman in the United Arab Emirates. And she's written a Guinness World Record by squeezing 150 different words onto a single sticky note. 29-year-old Pujathi Ravikumar put her tiny writing skills to the test in Dubai, carefully fitting the words while keeping them legible. She said she dreamed of becoming a record holder since childhood, inspired by watching Guinness World Records. Now, to maximize space, Ravikumar, she chose simple, short words, most of which are just three letters long, but they're all different. Can you imagine that 150 words on a regular size Post-it? That's wild.
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0: That's Joyce Manor. I used to go to this bar.
1: Girly News is coming up next. We're going to talk about some bathroom tips. Yeah, bathroom tips in case you needed to get some information on, you know, the normal bathroom, you know, details on what's going on with that. 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
3: 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I'm Chris Caraccio.
4: President Trump is marking the 25th anniversary of the 9/11 terror attacks. Speaking today in front of the White House, he said the country will never forget those who lost their lives that day. Trump hosted first responders from New York as a steel beam recovered from the World Trade Center went on display at the White House. Stocks are seeing a sharp dip as oil prices have spiked due to Iran and the U.S. exchanging strikes over the weekend. Investors also have concerns related to trade tensions ramping up between Canada and the U.S. As a result, the Dow Jones has been down over 600 points at times today. President Trump is set to speak both nights of the Republican National Committee's first ever midterm convention this week. Trump, who was already set to deliver the opening night keynote speech, will now also deliver the closing address on night two. Vice President J.D. Vance will headline the second night's keynote. And a documentary about convicted criminal and Theranos founder Elizabeth Holmes was screened Sunday night at the Telluride Film Festival after it was made in secret over 3 years ago. I'm Chris Caraccio, NBC News Radio.
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6: From your weather authority this afternoon, blend of sunshine and clouds, warmer, bit more humid, but still not bad. 77 to 82 tonight, partly to mostly cloudy, 62 to 67. Wednesday, increasing cloudiness, chance for a shower, sprinkle, breezy, warm and muggier. Few thunderstorms by late afternoon or evening. Some locally heavy rain possible, 80 to 85. Latest weather updates on the Your Ear to Go app. I'm weather authority meteorologist Craig Flint.
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1: So let's talk about bathroom ventilation in girly news today. You're like, what? So it's a big thing, and not everybody does this, and I know it's a thing, because sometimes, you know, when you're sick or whatever, you want to have, you know, the bathroom, you know, you want to have the steam going, but a lot of times you don't want that steam because it does cause a lot of condensation that ruins the paint, that ruins a lot of things in the bathroom. It creates mold and all this other stuff. So if you keep your fan running for at least 15 minutes after your shower or your bath, experts recommend that is the proper amount of ventilation in your bathroom. If the fan should remain on for that long afterward to clear lingering moisture from the air and surfaces. So that extra time can help prevent condensation, mold, and damage to bathroom materials. Now, if the mirror walls are still foggy, run the fan longer than that. For the best results, make sure the fan vents outdoors, not into the attic or another enclosed space. So keep that in mind.

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4: Let's talk about collecting rare vinyl records. How much is a given record worth? It depends on two things. First of all, demand. You may have a one-of-a-kind recording, but if no one else cares, it's not worth anything. Supply and demand. The second criterion is the condition of the record. Collectors use a grading system with mint condition as the top grade. A mint record looks like it just came from the store. It might even still be sealed or unplayed. Below that is excellent, which indicates that the record has been played, but is still in great shape. From there, we have very good, which means the record shows signs of being played a number of times, but still sounds and looks okay. Then we descend to good, fair, poor, and bad. Who determines the grade of any record? The seller can try, but it's the buyer who makes the ultimate call.
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3: For UCToday.org, I'm JT reporting. Three individuals will be inducted into the Union City Wall of Achievement as part of the class of 2026. This year's inductees are Kathleen Henry, Krista Marjorie Legallo, and Todd Rose. Henry is a 1964 Union City graduate who spent 25 years as a school bus driver for the district, followed by 17 years as a learning support aide at the Union City Middle High School. Legallo, a 1994 graduate, was a standout student athlete at the Union City, competing in cross-country track and basketball and serving as valedictorian. Rose, a 1991 graduate, excelled in wrestling, track, and cross country. He was the first Union City wrestler to record 100 career wins and was a District 10 champion with 3,200 meters. The three inductees will be honored during a public reception at 5 p.m. September 18th at the Union City Middle High School cafeteria. They will then be introduced at the Bear Stadium at 6:20 p.m. before Union City's homecoming football game. The Spartansburg and Waterford Community Fairs are both underway this week, bringing agricultural exhibits, livestock events, entertainment, food, and activities for the entire family. The Spartansburg Community Fair continues through the week with livestock shows, exhibits, rides, tractor and truck events, and other activities as well. The fair has also crowned its 2026 royalty. Queen Chesney Hodak will represent the fair this year, along with Junior Miss Ava Martin and Princess Sadie Northrup. Chris Higby will be providing the musical entertainment Wednesday at 6 p.m. The Waterford Fair, meanwhile, is continuing. It's also underway, and its annual tradition is dating back to 1937. The fair features exhibits in 18 departments, livestock, live music, rides, and a full schedule of events including tractor pulls and a demolition derby, ATV rodeo, and other grandstand events. Grandstand events are free with a paid admission. For complete schedules and additional information, visit the SpartansburgCommunityFair.com and WaterfordFair.com. The Skywalk at the Kinzu Bridge State Park has reopened to the public for the fall leaf viewing, along with nearby Kinzu Creek Trail. Both areas will remain open through October 31st. On November 1st, contractors will resume rehabilitation work on the viaduct structure. DCNR expects to complete the full rehabilitation project in time for the 2027 fall foliage season. That's it for now. JT reporting.
4: NBC News Radio. I'm Chris Caraccio. Stocks are way down on Wall Street. It comes after oil prices have spiked due to Iran and the U.S. exchanging strikes over the weekend. Investors also have concerns related to trade tensions ramping up between Canada and the United States. As a result, the Dow Jones Industrial Average has been down over 600 points at times today. The S&P 500 and the NASDAQ have also been lower. Hurricane Lowell is bringing heavy rain, strong waves, and damaging winds to parts of Hawaii. The storm is currently packing maximum sustained winds of 90 miles per hour as it heads north. Lowell is currently a Category 1 hurricane and is expected to become a tropical storm later today. It's primary day in New Hampshire today. Voters are heading to the polls to decide who moves forward in races for the Senate, House, and governor. Congressman Chris Pappas is the Democrat frontrunner. John Isununu has strong statewide name recognition on the Republican side. I'm Chris Caraggio, NBC News Radio.
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6: NFL, it is week number one as the Pittsburgh Steelers will be at Acushnet Stadium Sunday to face the Atlanta Falcons in the first game under new head coach Mike McCarthy. They're coming off a 10-7 season, but an early exit in the playoffs. Atlanta will start Tua Tagovailoa at quarterback. Buffalo will be at Energy Stadium in Houston to take on the Texans. Both teams coming off playoff appearances last year. Buffalo entering this season with a new head coach in Joe Brady. He was promoted from offensive coordinator, and Houston had the NFL's best scoring defense last year, allowing just over 17 points per game. The Browns are also under a new head coach in Todd Monken. Sunday, they're in Jacksonville to meet the Jaguars. Deshaun Watson will get the start at quarterback. It will be his first regular season appearance since October of 2024. I'm Tony Desiri, and that's your Sports Flash delivered by UCToday.org.
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7: From your weather authority this afternoon, blend of sunshine and clouds, warmer, a bit more humid, but still not bad. 77 to 82 tonight, partly to mostly cloudy, 62 to 67. Wednesday, increasing cloudiness, chance for a shower, sprinkle, breezy, warm and muggier. Few thunderstorms by late afternoon or evening. Some locally heavy rain possible, 80 to 85. Latest weather updates on the Your Ear to Go app. I'm weather authority meteorologist Craig Flynn.
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1: Hey, another What's a Josh broadcast. On today, the 8th day of September, it's Tuesday, National Star Trek Day. Fans across the globe celebrate Star Trek Day on September 8th to remember the timeless legacy Star Trek has made in society and pop culture. I never really got into Star Trek a lot. I mean, I know the characters and everything, but I just never got into that, never got into Star Wars. Maybe it's time. National Ants on a Log Day, and it's also National Ampersand Day. That's what that thing's called. If today's your day, if it's your birthday, happy birthday to you. Thanks for hanging out here on the What's a Josh broadcast.
2: 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Engines pumping and thumping in time. The green light flashes, the flags go up. 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

0: Here on the What's a Josh broadcast, some great news. If you are into 80s movies and you've really enjoyed certain sequels, and my hint is maybe the sequel to Top Gun, which, again, I think was actually better than the original. I thought that was such a beautiful film. I cried during that film, which was really weird. It's very, I don't know, I think it's manly to say I cried during Top Gun. There is another movie sequel coming out very soon, and I think you might like it if the Top Gun sequel was your thing. I'll tell you what it is coming up next.
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5: Screenshot has become such a commonplace word that I've heard people accidentally say this when they actually mean they want to take a photograph. 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The print screen button in the upper right of keyboards is kind of like copy for your whole screen, and you just paste the picture wherever you need it, which means you could go into a program like Word or Paint, or even compose an email or a Facebook message to someone and press paste to make your screenshot appear. 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Once you do that, it saves the image in a folder called Screenshots inside your Pictures folder. 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
2: Yeah, the What's a Josh broadcast. Loving sequels, especially when they really continue the story like 30 years later. You know, we just had one from Top Gun Maverick, which was a really good movie. I never got into the Top Gun films until I saw Maverick. Well, the Top Gun film. Ghostbusters a few years back, they did Afterlife, then they did Frozen Empire. It was good. It was all right. Afterlife was better. Well, now Tom Cruise officially announced the sequel to Days of Thunder, with Anne Hathaway joining the cast for the follow-up to the 1990 racing film. The stars made the announcement a couple weeks ago at Daytona International Speedway, home of the Daytona 500, in front of a scuffled-up lime green NASCAR race car. Touting a summer 2028 release, Days of Thunder is the second iconic film franchise that he's revisited decades later. Of course, I mentioned Top Gun Maverick in 2022. 36 years, it's been 36 years, that's insane. After the original, 38 years will have passed between the original Days of Thunder movie. I'm wondering how that's going to be. And, you know, I wouldn't sit there and say that Days of Thunder was really a you-got-to-think-about-it movie. You know, it's really deep. No, it wasn't. It was just a really good movie. So I'm really excited for this one. What movie do you want to still see a sequel to? We'd love to hear from you. What's a Josh.com?
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8: Is putting her upcoming tour on hold. The musician postponed three upcoming shows due to what her management team describes as an unexpected medical emergency. New dates have not yet been announced. Sammy Hagar is reacting to Alex Van Halen's latest comments about him.
9: During a recent interview with Brazilian magazine Roadie Crew, Alex was asked about Hagar's 2011 autobiography, Red, My Uncensored Life in Rock. The Van Halen drummer said, "I don't know what he wrote, and I don't want to know," adding, "In my opinion, Sammy Hagar is a complete idiot." Following the comment, Hagar responded under an Instagram post regarding the quote, saying, "This comment and post is so unnecessary at this time in our lives." The former bandmates have been feuding since Hagar published his book. I'm Mark Mayfield.
8: CBS will count down to the 2026 MTV Video Music Awards with two primetime specials hosted by Donnie Wahlberg and Vanessa Lachey. The Best of VMA's Iconic Vanguard Performances will air September 13th. The Best of VMA's Unforgettable Moments on the 20th, both at 9 p.m. The awards ceremony will take place on the 27th. And congratulations are in order for Ciara and Russell Wilson. The singer and the former NFL quarterback are expecting another baby, their fourth, her fifth. That's entertainment. I'm Daria Albinger.
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0: Gun Maverick, Tom Cruise has earned my trust. If he thinks Days of Thunder 2 is worth making, I am in. I'm not one that really goes to the movie theaters a whole lot. I did go to see Afterlife at the movie theater, and I bought into everything. I had the huge bucket of popcorn that was made out of the Stay Puft Marshmallow Man. I had my huge cup of pop with my little Slimer and Proton Pack on the top of it. I think I might do something like this. If I went to the movie theater, I definitely would say I'm spending $50 right here at the concession stand. Jason said, I've waited 20 years for National Treasure 3. Nicolas Cage still owes us another adventure in Rachel the Goonies. I want to see those kids all grown up with their own children finding another map. That'd be a good one. Want to hear from you over at whatsajosh.com.
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3: For UCToday.org, I'm JT reporting. Three individuals will be inducted into the Union City Wall of Achievement as part of the class of 2026. This year's inductees are Kathleen Henry, Krista Marjorie Legallo, and Todd Rose. Henry is a 1964 Union City graduate who spent 25 years as a school bus driver for the district, followed by 17 years as a learning support aide at the Union City Middle High School. Legallo, a 1994 graduate, was a standout student athlete at the Union City, competing in cross-country track and basketball and serving as valedictorian. Rose, a 1991 graduate, excelled in wrestling, track, and cross-country. He was the first Union City wrestler to record 100 career wins and was a District 10 champion with 3,200 meters. The three inductees will be honored during a public reception at 5 p.m. September 18th at the Union City Middle High School cafeteria. They will then be introduced at the Bear Stadium at 6:20 p.m. before Union City's homecoming football game. The Spartansburg and Waterford Community Fairs are both underway this week, bringing agricultural exhibits, livestock events, entertainment, food, and activities for the entire family. The Spartansburg Community Fair continues through the week with livestock shows, exhibits, rides, tractor and truck events, and other activities as well. The fair has also crowned its 2026 royalty. Queen Chesney Hodak will represent the fair this year, along with Junior Miss Ava Martin and Princess Sadie Northrup. Chris Higby will be providing the musical entertainment Wednesday at 6 p.m. The Waterford Fair, meanwhile, is continuing. It's also underway, and its annual tradition is dating back to 1937. The fair features exhibits in 18 departments, livestock, live music, rides, and a full schedule of events including tractor pulls and a demolition derby, ATV rodeo, and other grandstand events. Grandstand events are free with a paid admission. For complete schedules and additional information, visit the SpartansburgCommunityFair.com and WaterfordFair.com. The Skywalk at the Kinzu Bridge State Park has reopened to the public for the fall leaf viewing, along with nearby Kinzu Creek Trail. Both areas will remain open through October 31st. On November 1st, contractors will resume rehabilitation work on the viaduct structure. DCNR expects to complete the full rehabilitation project in time for the 2027 fall foliage season. That's it for now. JT reporting.
4: NBC News Radio. I'm Chris Caraccio. Stocks are sharply lower on Wall Street. It comes after oil prices rose due to Iran and the U.S. exchanging strikes over the weekend. The Dow has been down over 600 points at times today as a result. President Trump is set to speak both nights of the Republican National Committee's first ever midterm convention this week in Dallas. Trump, who was already set to deliver the opening night keynote speech, will now also deliver the closing address on night two. The program features more than 100 items, including a showcase of candidates in key swing districts and sessions on banning stock trades by lawmakers, federal immigration enforcement, and contrasts between Republican and Democrat policy agendas. Miami International Airport officials are defending their safety after a deadly crash. Five people were killed and five were hurt Sunday when an Amazon cargo plane went off the runway. Some airports provide cushions for planes that go off runways, but Miami doesn't. An NTSB official said Miami isn't required to have one since its runways meet federal safety standards. I'm Chris Caraccio, NBC News Radio.
5: 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Major League Baseball, the Pirates are in Chicago tonight, starting a three-game series with the White Sox. Bubba Chandler getting the start for Pittsburgh, 6-9, a 4.30 ERA. Sean Burke going for the White Sox, he's 8-6. Pirates have won six of their last eight. The Cleveland Guardians continuing their series with Baltimore tonight at Camden Yards. Cleveland fell Monday 6-4. They are three back of Chicago in the AL Central. Tanner Beebe gets the start for the Guardians tonight. Brandon Young will go for the Orioles. The Erie Seawolves hosting the Reading Fighting Phils tonight, the final series of the regular season. Seawolves have clinched a playoff berth for the fifth straight year. That will begin next week, a three-game series with Richmond. And in the NFL, the Steelers open up the season Sunday against Atlanta. Buffalo will play the Houston Texans and Cleveland on the road against Jacksonville. I'm Tony Desiri, and that's your Sports Flash delivered by UCtoday.org.
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8: With your weather flash, I'm Bill Banks, UCtoday.org. 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This afternoon, partly sunny with a high near 79 degrees. Tonight, mostly cloudy with a low around 64. Looking ahead to Wednesday, a slight chance of rain showers developing. Partly sunny with a high near 83. Tomorrow night, showers and thunderstorms are possible with a low around 65. It's currently 78 and partly cloudy. For UCtoday.org, I'm Bill Banks with your...
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You know, the What's a Josh broadcast. I feel like we've been doing this topic every couple of weeks, and we hear about a new sequel coming out. We're talking about Days of Thunder. It's going to be getting a sequel coming up in 2028. Kevin said after Top

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1: On the What's a Josh broadcast, we're talking about movie sequels again. We do this every couple weeks, I think, after hearing about, I want to say Top Gun. Jeez, Top Gun already came out. Talking about Days of Thunder 2, which is going to be a thing coming up in 2028. I like this one from Greg. Can we get Office Space Part 2? Imagine those guys dealing with Zoom meetings and AI. That would be good. That, you know, when you say that, I also think about TV shows like The Office, and I know they're trying to do that with The Paper, but I would love to see, not necessarily a reboot, but maybe a reunion of The Office characters dealing with today's technology inside an actual office. I think it'd be pretty cool. Anyway, if you got something for me, I want to hear from you over at whatsajosh.com.
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1: You know, the What's a Josh broadcast. How about some health news? And this is an interesting stat for you. So there was a survey of more than 2,000 workers found about 80% of those under 29, so we're talking Gen Z, admitted to doing this at least once in the past year.
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1: The What's a Josh broadcast up online at whatsajosh.com. Gen Z workers apparently feeling under the weather, whether they're actually sick or not. I don't think this is limited to just Gen Z, so we need to get over ourselves here. A new survey of more than 2,000 workers found that about 80% of those under 29 admitted to calling in sick at least once in the last year, in spite of the fact they were well enough to work. That compares to roughly 40% of workers age 55 to 64. They're lying. Among younger workers, common reasons included exhaustion, burnout, job interviews, and hangovers. Nearly 40% of workers under 25 said that they had taken at least 5 sick days in the past year. The findings suggest younger employees may have a very different attitude towards work-life balance. I don't know that that's a Gen Z thing. I think that's an under 30 thing. People using their sick leave. And I always say this. Use it at your own risk, because eventually you're going to need that for heart attack time. You're going to need some time off, and you're going to want to get paid for it. I'd love to hear from you over at whatsajosh.com.
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3: 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Stood here with me today is Carol, and she's from this new store called Vintage 42. When did your business open?
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4: Primarily, we sell home decor that's vintage related. 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
4: I worked in corporate America for 30 years and kind of got burned out on everything and got into the reselling gig during the pandemic and decided to make it a full-time career.
3: You actually turned the whole thing around and said, you know what? I'm going to do what I want to do.
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3: Okay, let's tell people where you're located at.
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3: Like I said, this is Carol. A Vintage 42, keeping it old is her. That's your expression, right?
4: That's my slogan, yes.
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0: Hanging on the What's a Josh broadcast. You just had that stat that really, I don't agree with it. It calls Gen Z lazy and saying they use more sick leave than the older generations. I mentioned that I think that might just be a younger person thing, not necessarily Gen Z themselves. We all did it. Ron still does it. I'm a boomer. Let's not pretend we never called in sick after a concert or a little too much of fun the night before. Ron, thanks for being honest. Mark said Gen X here. We called it having a mental health day. We just didn't have a name for it back then other than flu-like symptoms. Mark, thank you. If you got something, want to hear from you, whatsajosh.com.
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3: For UCToday.org, I'm JT reporting. Three individuals will be inducted into the Union City Wall of Achievement as part of the class of 2026.

0: This year's inductees are Kathleen Henry, Krista Marjorie Legallo, and Todd Rose. Henry is a 1964 Union City graduate who spent 25 years as a school bus driver for the district, followed by 17 years as a learning support aide at the Union City Middle High School. Legallo, a 1994 graduate, was a standout student athlete at the Union City, competing in cross-country track and basketball and serving as valedictorian. Rose, a 1991 graduate, excelled in wrestling, track, and cross-country. He was the first Union City wrestler to record 100 career wins and was a District 10 champion with 3,200 meters. The three inductees will be honored during a public reception at 5 p.m. September 18th at the Union City Middle High School cafeteria. They will then be introduced at the Bear Stadium at 6:20 p.m. before Union City's homecoming football game. The Spartansburg and Waterford Community Fairs are both underway this week, bringing agricultural exhibits, livestock events, entertainment, food, and activities for the entire family. The Spartansburg Community Fair continues through the week with livestock shows, exhibits, rides, tractor and truck events, and other activities as well. The fair has also crowned its 2026 royalty. Queen Chesney Hodak will represent the fair this year, along with Junior Miss Ava Martin and Princess Sadie Northrup. Chris Higby will be providing the musical entertainment Wednesday at 6 p.m. The Waterford Fair, meanwhile, is continuing. It's also underway, and its annual tradition is dating back to 1937. The fair features exhibits in 18 departments, livestock, live music, rides, and a full schedule of events including tractor pulls and a demolition derby, ATV rodeo, and other grandstand events. Grandstand events are free with a paid admission. For complete schedules and additional information, visit the SpartansburgCommunityFair.com and WaterfordFair.com. The skywalk at the Kinzu Bridge State Park has reopened to the public for the fall leaf viewing, along with nearby Kinzu Creek Trail. Both areas will remain open through October 31st. On November 1st, contractors will resume rehabilitation work on the viaduct structure. DCNR expects to complete the full rehabilitation project in time for the 2027 fall foliage season. That's it for now. JT reporting.
1: NBC News Radio. I'm Chris Caraccio. Stocks are in the red on Wall Street. It comes after oil prices have spiked due to the U.S. and Iran exchanging strikes over the weekend. Investors also have concerns related to trade tensions ramping up between the U.S. and Canada. As a result, the Dow Jones Industrial Average has been down over 600 points at times today. The S&P 500 and the NASDAQ have also been lower. Meantime, the U.S. has struck Iranian oil tankers, including at least one near Karg Island. That's according to multiple reports. Karg Island is the key oil hub located off Iran's southern coast. Iran recently threatened it would attack U.S. bases in the Middle East if the U.S. targeted Karg Island. President Trump threatened to strike the island earlier this summer before walking back on that threat. Hurricane Lowell is creating a flash flood risk for parts of Hawaii. The storm is currently packing maximum sustained winds of 80 miles an hour as it heads north of the islands. Lowell is currently a Category 1 hurricane and is expected to be downgraded to a tropical storm later today. I'm Chris Caraccio, NBC News Radio.
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3: The Erie Seawolves hosting the Reading Fighting Phils tonight, beginning a six-game series, which will be the final series of the regular season. They have clinched a playoff berth for the fifth straight year, and that'll begin next week, a three-game series with Richmond. The Pittsburgh Pirates in Chicago tonight, starting a three-game series with the White Sox. It'll be Bubba Chandler getting the start for the Pirates, 6-9 as a 4.30 ERA. Sean Burke will go for the White Sox. He is 8-6. Pittsburgh has won six of their last eight. The White Sox are on top of the AL Central. While the Cleveland Guardians will continue their series with Baltimore tonight at Camden Yards, Cleveland losing Monday 6-4. They are three back of Chicago in the AL Central. It'll be Tanner Beebe getting the start tonight against Baltimore's Brandon Young.
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1: Hanging on the What's a Josh broadcast, talking about that story I had about, it was unfairly pinpointing Gen Z as the generation that abuses the most sick leave. 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
3: 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Channel.

0: The What's a Josh broadcast. Time for the retro movie quote of the day. Today, going back to 1987. I think this is going to be another really easy one. It's a Mel Brooks film. I'll give you the quote next. And no, it's not. I'm being very cautious with the Mel Brooks quotes that I use. So stick around. I'll give you the quote next.
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3: 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When did your business open?
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3: Okay, and what do you do here?
4: Primarily, we sell home decor that's vintage related. 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
3: You actually turned the whole thing around and said, you know what? 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
4: I'm located at 124 North Center Street. I'm open Tuesday through Saturday, 10 a.m. to 5 p.m.
3: Like I said, this is Carol. A Vintage 42, keeping it old is her. That's your expression, right?
4: That's my slogan, yes.
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0: That's Joyce Manor. I used to go to this bar.
1: The retro movie quote of the day here in the What's a Josh broadcast, going back to 1988. The quote, "I'm a Mog, half man, half dog. I'm my own best friend." What movie was that from 1987? I did give you the quote or the hint that it was a Mel Brooks film. If you think you know the movie, keep it to yourself. 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
4: And all student athletes in Pennsylvania.
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0: Well, that's going to do it for the What's a Josh broadcast on this Tuesday. I hope you have a great rest of your day. I will talk to you tomorrow. Same time, same place. Bye-bye.
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6: 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I'm Chris Caraggio.
7: The U.S. has struck Iranian oil tankers, including at least one near Karg Island. That's according to multiple reports. Karg Island is the key oil hub located off Iran's southern coast. Iran recently threatened it would attack U.S. bases in the Middle East if the U.S. targeted the island. Wall Street is closing in the red to kick off a shortened week of trading. Rising oil prices pressured stocks ahead of a key inflation reading later on in the week. Renewed trade tensions with Canada are also in focus ahead of the Federal Reserve's policy meeting next week. At the closing bell, the Dow Jones lost 628 points. The S&P 500 fell 45 points and the NASDAQ dropped 85 points. Hurricane Lowell is creating a flash flood risk for parts of Hawaii. The storm is currently packing maximum sustained winds of 80 miles an hour as it heads north of the islands. Lowell is currently a Category 1 hurricane and is expected to become a tropical storm later. I'm Chris Caraggio, NBC News Radio.
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0: thinking about e-scooters, so that way you don't have to drive your car in, you know, busy traffic. You might want to think about actually using those, because Consumer Reports evaluated 13 electric scooter models for safety, performance, and durability, and they came up with the eventual decision not to recommend any of the e-scooters. None of them. The Consumer Reports officials said that they couldn't recommend a single e-scooter on the market. They cited rapid spikes in emergency room visits, high speeds on tiny little wheels, way too many riders ending up with severe head injuries. 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

0: 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One Boston woman lived a complete nightmare. She dropped her car off at an auto shop for basic repairs. A few days later, she was waiting at a red light. I don't know if she was in a different vehicle that she does own, or if she was in the rental or what, but she looked over, saw her own car sitting right next to her, and a woman, some woman she's never met, behind the wheel, casually just cruising around town in her car. When the owner checked her car's mileage, the shop racked up hundreds of extra miles, trashed the interior, and left fresh damage on the bumper. Moral of the story, check your odometer before leaving the mechanic shop, or your Honda Civic might be living a double life as someone else's weekend getaway car.
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3: NBC News Radio, I'm Scott Carr. Several Iranian oil tankers, including at least one near Karg Island, have been struck by the U.S. That, according to several reports, Karg Island is the key oil hub located off Iran's southern coast. Iran recently threatened it would attack U.S. bases in the Middle East if the U.S. started targeting Karg Island. Voters in New Hampshire are taking part in primary elections there today. The Senate race is getting a lot of attention, with Democratic Senator Jeanne Shaheen not seeking re-election, leaving the seat open. A lawyer for Lindsey Clancy, who admitted to killing her three young children in 2023, is hoping President Trump will consider pardoning her. Appearing on ABC's Good Morning America, just days after a mistrial was declared in Clancy's triple murder case, Kevin Reddington spoke directly to President Trump, saying he'd hoped the president would consider this young lady the type of person she is and what she's been through, and consider a pardon. Scott Carr, NBC News Radio.
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I got one of those good news, bad news things for you. Where the good news is that researchers, science is making breakthroughs in nut allergy prevention. The cure might leave a bad taste in your mouth, and we'll tell you why. It's coming up in just a few minutes as we have more of the Terry Dean program on the way.

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0: Techverse City, self-aware.
1: Scientists have conducted clinical trials exploring ways that those with nut allergies might actually be able to live a normal life and not be, subject to such allergies. Researchers testing these new cures for severe peanut allergies think they found a breakthrough treatment. The catch is that it's a daily oral pill made from human feces. That's right. They take the gut bacteria from a healthy person who doesn't have the nut allergies, dry it out, put it in a capsule, have an allergic patient swallow it to reset their immune system. I mean, curing life-threatening allergies is amazing, but passing the bottle of poop pills at dinner, a little hard to swallow, literally.
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everybody. 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

0: I'm sure you've seen an old movie where there's a, you know, police officer, he's giving chase. There is a guy who gets in a cab and he gets in another vehicle and he's like, follow that cab, right? Such a thing actually did happen in Houston, Texas recently. But it is the modern age, so it's a little different. We're going to give you the details coming up in just a few as we have more of the Terry Dean program on the way.
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6: NBC News Radio, I'm Scott Carr. Several Iranian oil tankers have been struck by the U.S. after an attempted attack on a Navy warship. Several reports are saying the U.S. strikes occurred off of Karg Island, the key oil hub located off Iran's southern coast. Iran recently threatened it would attack U.S. bases in the Middle East if the U.S. targeted the island. Polls are closing or closing soon in New Hampshire's primaries today, an open Senate seat drawing a lot of attention. Democratic Congressman Chris Pappas has emerged as the frontrunner from that party, while John Sununu has the benefit of strong statewide name recognition on the Republican side. Some 9/11 family members do not want current New York City Mayor Zohran Mamdani to attend this week's 9/11 remembrance ceremony. Much of the controversy has surrounded Mamdani's appointment of Ramzi Qasem as the city's chief legal counsel. Qasem had previously represented a convicted Al-Qaeda member. Scott Carr, NBC News Radio.
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